Nelson in on this Thursday night, and vocal stuttering on Breaking Tonight. And Jade and I were talking about that. The only time I stutter is either when I'm cold, really tired, or caught in a lie. Oh yeah, that last one. But we both know I don't do that, right, Jade? Yeah, putting her hands up in the air. She's pleading the fifth. She's some heart. But tell you what, truthfully, I am in here till midnight. I got the tunes and, yeah, tickets as well. A pair of passes for you to get on to KQ's Karaoke Cruise happening Friday night, June 19th. These passes could be yours to get on that boat for free with a keyword tonight before 8 o'clock.

drums. Look at that mama, got it sticking in the cameraman. Oh, look at her, so. And he's up there. What's that? Hawaiian noises. He's banging on them bundles like a chimpanzee. Oh, that ain't working.

Chris Nelson, and right here in front of me, got a pair of passes for you to jump on board KQ's Karaoke Cruise, happening Friday night, June 19th at Stillwater Riverboats, and it is going to be an amazing evening. We got food, plenty of drinks, and yeah, lots of music, and you could be on that boat for free. Got a keyword coming up here tonight before 8 o'clock.

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right, Chris Nelson. Hold up, where to put those tickets? Oh, yeah, here they are. A pair of passes for you to get onto KQ's karaoke cruise. It's a big studio. I lose stuff in here all the time. The cruise is happening Friday night, June 19th at Stillwater Riverboats, and you could be on that boat for free. Now, I'm looking at the Luther Westside Volkswagen talking text line. Got people guessing the word, even a couple of people using last night's keyword. I mean, great idea, but there will be a new one to get you on that boat for free. That comes up here in about 15 minutes. Sorry.

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12: 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Hey, it's Paul Fletcher, and I care about Minnesota, and I care about music. With me, you'll get both of plenty of them on 92 KQRS. Hey, it's Paul Fletcher. We're so proud of what we've built here at 92 KQRS, a complete rock destination built specifically for Minnesota, which just means we'll still sound great when it's 30 below, I guess. Hey, it's Paul Fletcher. 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
14: You know, one of the weirder things I've seen on social media lately is parents feeding their babies butter, like whole sticks of butter. They swear that it helps them feel fuller after meals and get a good night's sleep, among other things. There's actually something to this. You know, butter is full of fat, which a rapidly growing infant needs, but eating butter all the time results in, quote, boxing out other important nutrients they need as well. Spokesperson for the Academy of Nutrition and Dietetics told us she recommends half a teaspoon to a teaspoon melted and then added to a puree. Or as they get older, you can drizzle oil or melted butter over cooked vegetables, she told us. We never say just give butter by itself, and it's not the only source of fat she would recommend. Avocados, hummus, fish, they are great sources of fat as well. And also great foods to introduce. I'm Dr. Sanjay Gupta, helping you live a better life.
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Chris Nelson holding on to a pair of tickets for you to get on board KQ's Karaoke Cruise. It goes down Friday night, June 19th at Stillwater River Boats. Now, we're going to get you dinner. There'll be plenty of drinks on the boat and, of course, a lot of music and a lot of fun. If you want to get on for free, all you need to do right now is text the word RIVER, as we will be floating down the St. Croix River. Yeah, R-I-V-E-R. Text the word RIVER right now to the Luther Westside Volkswagen Talk and Text Line, 651-989-ROCK. All right, good luck.

Chris Nelson. Just looking over here at the Luther Westside Volkswagen Talking Text Line. And let me see, 8, 9, maybe 10 people missed the keyword tonight. Wow. I'll tell you what, if you want to jump on board KQ's karaoke cruise, it happens Friday night, June 19th out in Stillwater. All you need to do right now is text the word river. Yeah, R-I-V-E-R. Text the word river right now to 651-989-ROCK. Now and then I think of when

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7: A Better Life with Dr. Sanjay Gupta.
8: In recent years, scientists have really dialed up the urgency to understand PFAS, sometimes referred to as forever chemicals because of how long they take to break down. The latest study found these chemicals may be aging men in their 50s and 60s a bit faster than men who are younger or older or women of any age. Experts we talked to said the accumulation of PFAS may lower testosterone levels in men, impair sperm quality, and increase risks of testicular and kidney cancer. Women, it seems, just seem to be able to clear PFAS faster. Now, whether you're a man or a woman, trying to limit your exposure is a great idea. Three ways to do that. Filter your drinking water. Don't use non-stick cookware like Teflon, and avoid fast food packaging, which are sometimes coated with these chemicals. I'm Dr. Sanjay Gupta, helping you live a better life.
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2: 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Hey, it's Paul Fletcher. We're so proud of what we've built here at 92 KQRS, a complete rock destination built specifically for Minnesota, which just means we'll still sound great when it's 30 below, I guess. We've made some changes here at 92 KQRS, and I'm one of them. Hey, it's Paul Fletcher, and I care about Minnesota, and I care about music. With me, you'll get both of plenty of them on 92 KQRS. Hey, it's Paul Fletcher. We're so proud of what we've built here at 92 KQRS, a complete rock destination built specifically for Minnesota, which just means we'll still sound great when it's 30 below, I guess.

0: Day sunshine with a high right around 60. Right now we are still at 57. Minneapolis, St. Paul.
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right, Chris Nelson. And tonight at 10, we've got KQ's 5 at 10. That's right, rolling out five songs that were on the charts on this day, May 7th. And tonight, we are going back to 1999. Now, along with the music, an iconic cartoon premiered in May of 1999, and I think it still may be on today, talking about, well, SpongeBob SquarePants. That's right, we were all entertained by a talking sponge with an annoying laugh. But you gotta admit, Patrick was great. I'm not sure who watched it more, the kids or adults. I mean, admit it. You're singing the theme in your head right now. SpongeBob and Five Tunes coming up tonight at 10.

David Bowie here before Talk Talk, and this song right here is a cover of a David Bowie song. Although not a lot of people knew that, because when it came out in 1970, it didn't chart very well, so yeah, it came and left pretty quick. But in 1993, Nirvana made this part of their Unplugged set, and everybody knew the tune, The Man Who Sold the World. You're at 92 KQRS.

0: It's Lisa Miller with the KQ Rock Review for Thursday, May 7th. On this date in 1991, EMF released their debut studio album, Schubert Dip, featuring their song, Unbelievable. James Atkin of EMF is a music teacher these days, and his students ask him what EMF stands for, and he told them, don't Google it, because, well, many speculated it has something to do with the MF part, but no. Setting the record straight, his bandmate, who was a teenager at the time, Derry Brownson, came up with it.
1: Derry came up with the name, and it's Epsom Mad Bunkers. Yeah, there you go. EMF. It was a lie. I don't know. It's a strange one.
0: EMF still gets together for tours now and then. Nothing for us just yet, but they're playing in Philadelphia tonight. I'm Lisa Miller, and that's a KQ Rock Review, sponsored by 1-800-LAW-TIGERS or lawtigers.com.
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19: 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The pedal. 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
21: You know, I watched a video the other day about kids getting landlines at home. We haven't had a landline in my house in I can't even tell you how long. But seeing these parents about my age being teleported back to their own childhoods, a simpler time before screens, was really powerful. And as for the kids, they sat and had conversations with their grandparents without multitasking or being distracted by a screen. I thought this was a great way to have kids stay in touch with family members and friends without getting sucked into the smartphone era too young. Of course, you need other people close by to hop on board as well if this is something that's going to work. Perhaps most important, I realized, these relics can be a great conversation starter with your children. You can talk about what it really means to be connected in this day and age. Things have changed a lot. I'm Dr. Sanjay Gupta, helping you live a better life.
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Nelson. Now, when it came to this band from Sacramento, they had an instrument that was not used in a lot of rock songs back in the day. Yeah, that right there would be it. Talking about the horn and the band name, well, interesting name. Cake, the tune, short skirt, long jacket. At 92 KQI.

You know, when it came to this song from Better Than Ezra, focusing on the positive growth following a breakup. You see, in like in 1995, most of the songs dealt with bad breakups and angst. This one, a beacon of happiness with the tune Good, here at 92 KQRS.

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10: A better life with Dr. Sanjay Gupta.
11: You know, I watched a video the other day about kids getting landlines at home. We haven't had a landline in my house in I can't even tell you how long. But seeing these parents about my age being teleported back to their own childhoods, a simpler time before screens, was really powerful. And as for the kids, they sat and had conversations with their grandparents without multitasking or being distracted by a screen. I thought this was a great way to have kids stay in touch with family members and friends without getting sucked into the smartphone era too young. Of course, you need other people close by to hop on board as well if this is something that's going to work. Perhaps most important, I realized, these relics can be a great conversation starter with your children. You can talk about what it really means to be connected in this day and age. Things have changed a lot. I'm Dr. Sanjay Gupta, helping you live a better life.
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19: I don't need to hear anything from anybody. There's too much riding on my mind being locked in. Play offense, not defense. If you play hard and you play the game right, nobody really gets on you. 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
13: 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Hey, it's Paul Fletcher, and I care about Minnesota, and I care about music. 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Hey, it's Paul Fletcher, and I care about Minnesota, and I care about music. 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
21: 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And, well, good news tonight. It's not going to freeze. We'll see an overnight low right around 40. Tomorrow, man, get out and enjoy. We'll have sunshine, light winds, a high of 71. Then more clouds roll in for Saturday with a high of 63. Back in the sun on Sunday for Mother's Day and a high right around 60. Right now, we're at 53. Minneapolis, St. Paul.
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man, with all the playoff action happening here in town, the Wolves and Wild taking a much-needed night off tonight. So the spotlight was on our Minnesota Frost as they came back home in their playoff games against Montreal, best of seven, and they were tied one apiece. But tonight, Montreal found themselves grabbing a win. 2-1 over our Frost.

We got KQ's 5 at 10. Rolling out five songs that were on the charts on this day, May 7th, and tonight we are going back to 1999. Now, most of the songs I chose tonight, just entering the charts this week, but all of these songs become massive hits as we head towards the summer. Rolling them all out tonight at 10 o'clock, so hang on.

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11: You know, one of the weirder things I've seen on social media lately is parents feeding their babies butter, like whole sticks of butter. They swear that it helps them feel fuller after meals and get a good night's sleep, among other things. There's actually something to this. You know, butter is full of fat, which a rapidly growing infant needs, but eating butter all the time results in, quote, boxing out other important nutrients they need as well. Spokesperson for the Academy of Nutrition and Dietetics told us she recommends half a teaspoon to a teaspoon melted and then added to a puree. Or as they get older, you can drizzle oil or melted butter over cooked vegetables, she told us. We never say just give butter by itself, and it's not the only source of fat she would recommend. Avocados, hummus, fish, they are great sources of fat as well. And also, great foods to introduce. I'm Dr. Sanjay Gupta, helping you live a better life.
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1: Hey, straight up 10 o'clock. Time to jump into KQ's 5 and 10, where I got five songs that were on the charts on this day, May 7th. And tonight we are going back to 1999. Now, it was May of that year that, either you love him or you hate him, SpongeBob SquarePants made his debut on Nickelodeon. And in the theaters, oh man, Star Wars fans, they were pumped as Episode 1, The Phantom Menace, broke records at the box office. And speaking of movies, this song, a couple of years from now, ended up in the movie Shrek. Here's Smash Mouth and All-Star. Here on KQ's 5 and 10. Song.

in 1964 from Frank Wilson and the Cavaliers. They were the first to make it a hit. And then in 1999, Pearl Jam covered that song, making its debut into the top 40 this week with the tune Last Kiss. Here on KQ is 5 at 10, rolling through five songs that were on the charts on this day, May 7th, back in 1999. Now, I had to do some research on this one. I thought for sure it hit number one in the summer of 99, but no, for several weeks, I think probably half of the summer, it got held back, blocked at number two thanks to scar tissue from the Red Hot Chili Peppers. But this one's still a great one from Blink-182, What's My Age Again? Here on KQ is 5 at 10. I took her out.

You know, someone called that one the earworm of 1999, and you can't really battle that one. Citizen King, Better Days here on KQ's 5 and 10, rolling through five songs that were on the charts on this day, May 7th, back in 1999. Now, this song, which is at number one, I think we're in the middle of its number one run as it stayed there for 11 weeks. Give it up to Lit and My Worst Enemy here on KQ's 5 and 10.

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4: A better life with Dr. Sanjay Gupta.
5: In recent years, scientists have really dialed up the urgency to understand PFAS, sometimes referred to as forever chemicals because of how long they take to break down. The latest study found these chemicals may be aging men in their 50s and 60s a bit faster than men who are younger or older or women of any age. Experts we talked to said the accumulation of PFAS may lower testosterone levels in men, impair sperm quality, and increase risks of testicular and kidney cancer. Women, it seems, just seem to be able to clear PFAS faster. Now, whether you're a man or a woman, trying to limit your exposure is a great idea. 3 ways to do that. Filter your drinking water. Don't use non-stick cookware like Teflon, and avoid fast food packaging, which are sometimes coated with these chemicals. I'm Dr. Sanjay Gupta, helping you live a better life.
6: 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And good news, not going to be as cold tonight as it has been. Overnight low right around 40. And tomorrow, oh man, tomorrow's going to be phenomenal. Sunshine, light winds, a high right around 71. 63 on Saturday, and for Mother's Day, sunshine and a high of 60. Right now we're at 51, Minneapolis, St. Paul.
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this song from the Romantics didn't chart very well. I mean, everybody knew this song because it was played at pretty much every sporting event back in the day. And everybody knew right where you had to chant with the tune, What I Like About You, at 92 KQRS. Hey!

Chris Nelson. Man, our twins. I don't know what's going on. They're in a little bit of a slump right now. Yeah, in Washington this afternoon, they had a matinee game, but they lost. Final score 7-5. That

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1: Your girlfriend, your wife, and your mom. Who gets the front seat?
2: Yeah.
1: Many times, not just with Rosemary, but back in the day. I don't think I was ever in a situation where the girl in question even tried to get to the front seat.
2: Really?
1: Oh, no, I'll sit in the back. And it would always be like, no, Mrs. Gorman, you sit up front. Of course, I knew my mom, so I knew it was always a test.
2: Oh, crafty.
1: Like that idea of, I'll get in the back. And it was like, if someone had the audacity to accept that offer, ooh, the side eye would have been pretty severe.
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10: When it comes to the myriad reasons people don't get enough exercise, psychologist Diana Hill has heard them all. 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She told us that she encourages people she works with to shift from an either-or mindset to a both-and mindset. Hill herself uses time at her son's baseball game to walk around the field cheering him on, instead of sitting on the sidelines. She also recommends setting up your space at home, at work, in the car to facilitate movement. So every night before I go to bed, I lay out my workout clothes next to my bathroom sink, so they are waiting there for me as a good reminder. I'm Dr. Sanjay Gupta, helping you live a better life.
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3: 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Hey, it's Paul Fletcher, and I care about Minnesota, and I care about music. With me, you'll get both of plenty of them on 92 KQRS. We've made some changes here at 92 KQRS, and I'm one of them. Hey, it's Paul Fletcher, and I care about Minnesota, and I care about music. 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We've made some changes here at 92 KQRS, and I'm one of them. Hey, it's Paul Fletcher, and I care about Minnesota, and I care about music. With me, you'll get both of plenty of them on 92 KQRS.
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You know, for Beck, one of his favorite styles of music to write, he said, is folk music. But he also knew one thing. Folk music, it doesn't sell a lot of records. That is until you add a drum beat behind it and do some really bad rapping. And the song came together in about 6 hours. The first big hit for Beck, here is Loser at 92 KQRS.

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Chris Nelson. Looking over here at the Luther West Side Volkswagen Talk and Text Line, and got to say hello to Angie. She is in South Minneapolis. She says, this was one of those songs that's been in my brain all day, and I don't know why. Can you please throw on the Cars? Just what I needed. I'd appreciate it. I'll tell you what, Angie. Here you go. At 92 KQRS.

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2: 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Just play the game one way. You hit a ball in the gap, run. 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
8: 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We're so proud of what we've built here at 92 KQRS, a complete rock destination built specifically for Minnesota, which just means we'll still sound great when it's 30 below, I guess.
9: A better life with Dr. Sanjay Gupta.
10: So-called superagers, they are an enviable segment of the population. People who are older than 80, whose brains function like someone a fraction of their age. It's true, a lot of these people have genetics on their side, but more and more research is bearing out the idea that people who practice good brain health also slow their cognitive decline. Dr. Richard Isaacson, a pioneer in the Alzheimer's space, told us that, quote, his studies have found lifestyle changes including diet, exercise, reducing stress and optimizing sleep, along with managing vascular risk factors with certain medications, can actually help grow brain areas and also reduce telltale signs of Alzheimer's, such as tau tangles and amyloid plaques. What else helps? Staying social, surrounding yourself with family and friends, and maybe even volunteering for a real sense of purpose. I'm Dr. Sanjay Gupta, helping you live a better life.
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21: 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And tonight, at least we're staying above freezing. Overnight low, right around 40. Tomorrow, man, get out and enjoy. Sunshine with a high right around 71. Maybe some early morning rain on Saturday with a high of 63. And Mother's Day looks dry with sunshine and a high of 60. Right now, we are down to 49. Minneapolis, St. Paul.
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You know, I love the story that Sting told about this song. He said, man, a lot of people have come up to him over the years and said, hey, we have used this song in our wedding. It was our first dance. That being a gentleman that Sting is, said, well, great, that's wonderful, thank you. And as they walked away, he thought, I wonder if they realize that that song is about a stalker. 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Yeah.

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4: 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Let me tell you about Pinterest's first parenting trend report. Pinterest is a huge platform. They have 600 million monthly users, 80 billion searches per month. The report found a shift from the iPad kid era to now, when parents are actually more interested in real-world adventures and hands-on activities. The Global Trends and Insights lead at Pinterest told us, families are thoughtfully designing childhoods rooted in creativity, intention, and meaningful experiences. One psychologist we spoke to said he sees this as a reflection of parents' desire to build core capacities in their children: resilience, curiosity, self-regulation, empathy. These things don't grow automatically, but are built through lived experience. I'm Dr. Sanjay Gupta, helping you live a better life.
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yeah, Chris Nelson. Just about time for me to roll on out of here as we are creeping up on midnight, but I will be right back in here. Oh, yeah, taking up space in Guild Studio 92A tomorrow night as we get ready to launch into a fishing opener and a Mother's Day weekend. It's going to be a busy one. Leaving you with Peter Gabriel here at 92 KQRS. 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
5: Sometimes you can tell a lot about what someone wants to do offline by looking at what they do online. Let me tell you about Pinterest's first parenting trend report. Pinterest is a huge platform. They have 600 million monthly users, 80 billion searches per month. The report found a shift from the iPad kid era to now, when parents are actually more interested in real-world adventures and hands-on activities. The Global Trends and Insights lead at Pinterest told us, families are thoughtfully designing childhoods rooted in creativity, intention, and meaningful experiences. One psychologist we spoke to said he sees this as a reflection of parents' desire to build core capacities in their children: resilience, curiosity, self-regulation, empathy. These things don't grow automatically, but are built through lived experience. I'm Dr. Sanjay Gupta, helping you live a better life.
6: 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A shopping spree? A trip to the spa? 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
1: The heart is a blue.

Because you said you want more. 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
1: Mike Kaplan here in studio this morning. 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
2: Hello, thanks for having me.
1: The first time I saw a really bad band in a club, I went, oh, that's what you do. You suck. 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
1: 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You got nowhere to go.
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1: Hey, it's Steve Gorman, and you can catch Gorman in the Morning with Fletcher and Ryder every day for moments like this. 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And the way it was set up, it was you would step up to a circular fountain and there was a ring on the floor. 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There was, you know, foot pedals.
16: 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The pedal. 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
1: Okay. 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
1: 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I didn't wash my hands. 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

0: Gorman in the morning. Good morning, Americans. It's Friday. It is May the 8th. A big day for this guy. Not even going to tell you why. Just about 19 different things have happened in my life on May 8th. They're all significant, and it's none of your business. But hey, this day jumps up the calendar every single year. I'll share one thing that happened on this day. In 1982, for the very first time I ever heard the Toto song, Rosanna. How about that? I'm not making that up either. I'm here with Paul Fletcher.
1: Wow, these are facts coming fast and furious.
0: Why not? It's the weekend.
1: I like it.
0: Ryder.
2: I busted my ass all day. Now it's time for me to start wrapping things up and look for the exit door.
0: Man, that exit door can't open soon enough, baby.
3: Oh, boy.
0: Let's roll. I'm feeling Minnesota, Paul Fletcher. Give me some headlines.
1: A lot of people are really looking forward to it because, first and foremost, happy fishing opener this weekend to all who celebrate.
0: Let's go.
1: In music, though, locally, the Taste of Minnesota just announced a music lineup for the 2026 celebration, which will happen July 3rd and 4th downtown. Remember, it's all free, and it's an all-Minnesota lineup. Polisa.
0: Okay.
1: Dillinger 4.
0: Okay.
3: Yeah.
1: Brother Ali.
0: Okay.
1: Dessa.
0: Wow.
1: Nerdy.
0: Wow.
1: Nerdy. And more. Again, it's all free. Not to mention all the food.
0: A lot of food, free music downtown. That sounds like a fine way to spend a couple of days.
3: I will take any excuse to play Double Whiskey Coke, No Ice.
0: That a girl.
3: Uh-huh.
0: Double Whiskey Coke. Hang on, let me think about this. No Ice. Yeah, that sounds like right? That sounds like a drink.
1: Yeah, it does.
0: Yeah.
1: According to the National Retail Federation, spending on Mother's Day is expected to reach a record $38 billion this year. That's up from $34.1 billion.
0: Mm-hmm.
1: Think about it. That's $4 billion from last year. With a buh. And more than the previous record, which was $35.7 billion in 2023.
0: Who can keep up with all these billions? Just call your mom. Yeah.
3: I'm contributing to the billions. Mom's going to get a nice new record, maybe a book. I'm going to buy her lunch. So I'm getting in on the action.
0: There you go.
1: Yeah, we went cheap.
0: I like it.
1: We went cheap with dollars, and we spent a lot with our heart this year. Last year for Mother's Day, my chef-ish niece and I prepared a meal from scratch.
0: Oh, I remember that. Yeah, I remember hearing about
1: that. Yeah, it's good times.
0: Beautiful.
1: Sting, you're going to like this one, Steve. We talked about this yesterday. Sting said recently in an interview, one of the worst things you can do to a kid is tell them they don't have to work. He compares it to a form of abuse.
0: Yeah.
1: All of my kids have been blessed with this extraordinary work ethic. I love how he brings it back to him. Listen, whether it's the DNA of it, or whether I've said it to them, guys, you've got to work. I'm spending our money. I'm paying for your education. You got shoes on your feet. Go to work. He sees it as a form of kindness and trusting that his kids will make their own way. Quote, they're tough, my kids.
0: Yeah. This is not the first time he's gone on the record and said that. I mean, I don't think his kids have grown up without money in their pockets.
3: Sure.
0: But he's made the point, like, I'm spending all the money I make. I'm having a huge life. I'm not putting it all in trust funds for these kids. Because he does understand, no matter how cool you are, you're never more than two generations away from real a-holes if you leave them all your money. That's just how that works.
1: Yeah.
0: I'm 100% on board with that. I can't imagine they're ever really sweating the rent.
1: Right.
0: But at the same time, we had a son on the show last year. He directed a documentary. I mean, the kid's very busy. He's doing all kinds of things. I'm all for it, man. What are we without what we do? We're just slugs.
3: That's a lot for 5:59 in the morning, bud.
0: Hey, look, come on, man.
3: It's real intense.
0: Well, don't, sue me because I woke up a little earlier than I was supposed to today.
1: You know what? Here, I can change the intensity level.
0: Right.
1: Apparently in baseball, there's a thing called dry humping. Pete Fairbanks is a pitcher for the Miami Marlins.
0: There's dry humping in a lot of realms beyond baseball, my friend.
1: Yeah.
0: Well, 1980 for me.
1: Especially in the baseball. He's a Miami Marlins pitcher, and he's explaining dry humping.
4: The dry hump is when, as a reliever, they call down. You start warming up. Obviously, there's degrees of it. The worst dry humps are the ones to which you then have to fire it off and be as warm as you would be to go in a game with no guarantee that you go in a game. And if you then say your team does not score the run, you sit back down and you have been dry humped. Well, one dry hump usually is okay. Two dry humps does not feel very good. I think in my career I've been dry humped three times once, and I felt like I couldn't move my arm for about 8 hours.
0: Wow.
3: Oh, boy.
0: Yeah. My only question is, does that make the baseballs actually turn blue?
1: It probably does.
0: Yeah. Seems like that would stand a reason.
3: Yes.
0: Hey, let's talk sports. Speaking of baseball. The Twins last night, yesterday afternoon, lost in D.C. 7-5. Okay, the Twins have lost 15 of their last 20. 2 out of 3 to the Nationals. They have not won a series in almost a month. And now they go to Cleveland for 3, and they're the best team in the division. Okay.
1: That's a different type of blue balls.
0: It's a different type of blue balls. The Wolves game 3 tonight, 8:30. One good thing about the Timberwolves that we can all appreciate, you'll always know real early which team showed up. Just get a couple minutes into the second quarter, and you'll know. And if it doesn't look like it's going to happen, you're right. It's not going to happen. They either show up or they don't. Yeah. I appreciate that about them. What else we got going on? Oh, boy. Minnesota Frost last night. The first of two back-to-back games in their playoff series with Montreal lost 2-1. They are now down 2-1 in a best-of-5 series. Again, game 4 tonight. To determine if they get to a game 5.
1: Yeah, was there last night, of course, doing the thing. You know what? They completely outplayed them. I think they outshot them 2-1.
0: Sorry, Minnesota outplayed Montreal.
1: Yes, I'm sorry. Yes, we outplayed them. I would say by a margin of 2-1. Montreal got 2 goals in a minute, and the rest of the game they didn't do anything.
0: Yeah.
1: So it was just it was really just bad luck. They play like they did last night tonight, and they'll win.
0: Fair enough. That's good to know. The Vikings picked up Juwan Jennings, a free agent wide receiver from San Francisco. 1 year deal worth $13 million. He'll be like, Jalen Naylor went off to the Raiders. We needed like a number 3 receiver. Okay. Juwan Jennings, he's a solid player.
1: Yeah.
0: A year ago, the Niners offered him 3 years, 17 each. And he said, no, I'm going to bet on myself and get a better deal in a year. Oops.
1: Yeah.
0: 1 year for 13, not quite the same. But he's a solid player, and this is another year where he's trying to get his next deal. So, man, you know, if you're a receiver and you're on this team, you're in the right place. I'm just saying, O'Connell knows how to get the ball out to those receivers.
1: Yeah.
0: Let's see what else we have. How about a little quick historical note?
1: Yeah, please.
0: 1866, Australian rules football was created on this day, which is a great way to remind us that Australia was originally a penal colony for the Brits. And so they came up with the most violent game they could possibly think of. Everything's legal, especially grabbing someone by their ear and throwing them. My God, I saw a game in person in 1992, and I'm still scarred from the experience. Man, they are not kidding around on Aussie rules football.
1: That's tough people right there, man. It's tougher than the tough.
0: And then one more note. On this day in 1984, the Twins beat the Angels 5-0.
3: Okay.
0: And Kirby Puckett played his first game and had 4 singles.
3: Hell yeah.
1: Were they still the California Angels back
0: then? They were. 4 hits in his debut with the Minnesota Twins. And in case you're thinking back to 1984 and going, what happened that year? Perfect Minnesota record, 81-81.
1: Mm. Ah,
0: right there.
1: Yep.
0: A little middling.
1: Yeah, not committing to winning and not committing to losing.
0: Maplewood, glad to have you with us this AM on a Friday in Maplewood. You could do a lot worse.
3: Who doesn't love Maplewood in the morning?
1: Maplewood's got a lot of good things in it.
0: They got all kinds of things happening. Hey, so every generation has their own slang. You know, words come in, they're hip, they're hot, they're the word everybody uses, and then they fade away. There's one slang word that has never faded. It's still going strong over 100 years in. I'm curious, what do you think that word is? Take a guess on the Luther Westside Volkswagen Talk and Test Line. 651-989-ROCK. One word has survived every generation. My grandparents used it. My grandkids will use it.
1: Wow.
0: There's no beating this one word.

0: Gorman in the Morning, Minnesota's 92 KQRS. Hip terms, things we say, slang, if you will, they come and go. Every generation has their own, there's not, and they don't last long. You look up one day and you realize I'm saying something and someone looks at me like I'm crazy.
1: Yeah, sure.
0: You know, the 90s, there were so many. Oh, cool beans, you'd hear people say. If you said cool beans to one of my kids right now, they'd go, I'm sorry, what? Are we? You're looking for some protein? What's happening?
2: I said cool beans yesterday in our
0: did you really?
2: Meeting. Yeah, I like that one. I stick with that one.
1: Oh, wow. Man. Well, that one just makes me cringe.
0: You're riding really? On your... That's a one-man boat right there.
2: A band that's been known for quite some time in the Twin Cities, Run Westy Run, had a song called Cool Beans.
0: Yeah.
2: That stuck in my head and has there, left.
0: That's a perfectly acceptable excuse. Booyah! I mean, that's another one. Oh, like, when's the last time someone said booyah?
1: I'd like to bring booyah back.
0: Talk to the hand. Just think about all the things people say that they don't say anymore.
2: That's fat.
0: Fat was a big one. But there's one word that has stood the test of time. It has been in the lexicon. It has never faded. Every generation just takes it and moves on with it.
1: Okay.
0: Any guesses?
1: Gnarly.
0: Gnarly is not correct.
2: Okay. Radical.
0: Radical is not correct. No, it's real simple. And by the way, a whole bunch of people have already texted in the correct answer. And that word is very simply cool.
2: Cool, man.
0: Cool.
1: Cool.
0: Cool. Yeah. Cool has been, people have been saying things are cool for over 100 years in America. And there's never been a time when it sort of seemed to fade. It just always works.
2: I didn't realize it had been around that long.
1: Is that when refrigeration came into play?
0: It was pre-refrigeration.
1: Really?
0: If you can imagine.
1: Okay.
0: Yeah. I mean, this is going back to this is like World War I. People started saying cool. Oh, that's cool. Hey, cool. In a very, hey man, cool out, or he's cool. That's cool. Hey man, I'm sorry. I don't have that $5 I owe you. Cool. When is not cool, but you still say cool. Yeah. Whatever. It works.
2: It is multifaceted. You could use new slang to describe the old slang, and that cool is the goat of slang.
0: That is. That's it. That's the one. It's someone. Just think about how many different ways you have used that word. And again, my grandparents used that word, and my grandchildren will probably use that word.
1: Grandparents used that word?
0: I guarantee you they did.
1: Really?
0: Sure. Yeah. They would have understood it. Whether they used it regularly, they certainly were not. They never were like, what do you mean cool?
1: Okay.
0: I mean, they were fully aware of what that word was all about.
2: Yeah.
0: Yeah.
2: My ultra not cool grandmother, rest in peace. Old farm lady, she'd say that's cool all the time. Mm-hmm.
0: Sure.
2: Yeah.
0: My mom's mom, my maternal grandmother, this is how cool she was. She was born in 1884.
1: Mm. What?
0: My grandmother, really? Not my great-grandmother, my grandmother was born in 1884. So she was a full-on adult when the Wright brothers first flew, and she watched Neil Armstrong walk on the moon.
1: Man.
0: That's seeing a lot of things go down. That's cool.
1: I know. That is very cool.
0: She also graduated from the University of Michigan. The only person in the family that ever did, and we still cheer for that team for one. Yeah, good job, Grandma.
1: You should.
0: Way to go.
1: Learned a lot of ladies in the class with her.
0: That's right. Not at all. And she couldn't vote till she was 36.
1: I know. That's so weird, too. Man, it probably couldn't sign for her own credit card until she was like 70 or 80 something.
0: I doubt she ever had one. She died in 1969. Probably didn't have her own credit card, in fact.
1: I think it was 73.
0: Yeah, that's if memory serves, that's right. Hey, man, baby steps, girls.
1: I know.
2: Yeah.
1: Slow your roll.
0: Yeah, no kidding.
1: We'll get full-size pockets someday.
0: Let's talk about some, in your dreams. Let's talk about some slang words that are no longer applicable. Like, let's go all the way back. Let's go to the 50s. Because cool, as we all know from Happy Days, was very much alive in the 50s. And a whole bunch of other things were too, but they ain't no more. We're doing that in 5 minutes and two songs.
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15: You know, one of the weirder things I've seen on social media lately is parents feeding their babies butter, like whole sticks of butter. They swear that it helps them feel fuller after meals and get a good night's sleep, among other things. There's actually something to this. You know, butter is full of fat, which a rapidly growing infant needs, but eating butter all the time results in, quote, boxing out other important nutrients they need as well. Spokesperson for the Academy of Nutrition and Dietetics told us she recommends half a teaspoon to a teaspoon melted and then added to a puree. Or as they get older, you can drizzle oil or melted butter over cooked vegetables, she told us. We never say just give butter by itself, and it's not the only source of fat she would recommend. Avocados, hummus, fish, they are great sources of fat as well. And also great foods to introduce. I'm Dr. Sanjay Gupta, helping you live a better life.
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1: Not a whole lot happening on the roads right now, but heads up, 35W northbound, the off-ramp to eastbound 94. That's closed for construction until about 7 o'clock this morning. And that's your traffic on KQ.
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1: 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Topping out at 72 today, plenty of sun too. Might see some showers overnight tomorrow, high of 64. 60 and sun on Sunday. Minneapolis, St. Paul, clear skies and 44.
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0: Gorman in the morning. Minnesota's 92 KQRS. We mentioned the fact that there's one slang word that has stood the test of time. For over 100 years, people have used the word cool, and they continue to use the word cool because it's just a cool word. Yep. I use the word cool all the time.
1: Constant.
0: My favorite TV show ever, Patriot. There's a whole, they say cool 5,000 times. It's just the word of the show. Cool. One guy says it about everything. The worse he feels, no, I'm cool. It's one of those things. But there are other slang terms. Every generation has their own. And it's not even a full generation. Some words pop up for a year and then they're gone before you know it. You know, and we're all sitting here going, wait, what was that? I didn't even hear that one, but the kids all know. Let's go back to the 1950s. Cool was very much alive in the 50s. We all know this from Arthur Fonzarelli.
1: Oh, yeah.
0: So that was a very real thing back then. Here's a few more. Slang words from 1954. There's a clipping from a newspaper that I'm reading from the year 1954 that's talking about all the hip terms of the day, if you will.
2: Yeah.
0: These are the things people say. And I'm curious if you've ever heard any of these or if you have any idea what these mean. Here's the first one. Spooning your scarf. Spooning my scarf. Stop spooning your scarf. What is spooning
1: your genitalia
0: scarf
1: warm?
0: Warm? This is not, like, sadly, about genitalia.
2: Oh, I was cuddling up maybe in like a movie theater or on a sleigh ride or something.
0: Right. Spooning your scarf. I see it. Yeah.
2: I mean,
1: Is it have to do with like just fully wrapping your neck, like making sure you're cozy and warm? I don't know.
0: No, it simply means eating your food.
2: Eating your food.
0: Oh, man, you spooning a scarf over there. Yeah, it's called having a meal. Yes, spooning your scarf.
1: I truly don't know if I've ever heard those three words said back to back.
0: I've never heard that one.
2: Okay.
0: I've never heard that one.
2: So is it like you're going so fast you
0: That's what I would think, like scarfing your food down is what comes to mind. Right. So maybe it's
2: now
0: got
2: it
0: that.
2: Yeah,
0: this just simply says eating your food, but I'm going to go ahead and assume this means you're pile driving your food.
2: Yes. Okay.
0: How about this? The slang term, just the man's name, George. What was George used in the 1950s?
1: I feel like I have heard this. George. Oof.
0: Some George.
2: I know he wasn't around in the 50s, but I'm just picturing George West.
0: Have you got any George? Give me some George. Oh, let's have some George.
2: Give me some George.
0: What is George?
2: Like a porridge?
0: Porridge?
2: Like Georgie. Porridge.
0: I like the porridge. Yes.
2: They had that in the 50s.
0: They did have it in the 50s, and they called it porridge.
1: you said, like, give me some George. So but my initial thought was, like, you're caught screwing around or something like that. Just George.
0: Oh, I like that.
2: Oh, like Joshin.
0: Yeah, Georging. No, it simply means money. George.
1: Oh, I have heard
0: I'm
1: that.
0: I'm going to assume that's George Washington on the single.
2: Yes, face there.
0: Dude,
1: think of what a buck was worth back then. So, you know, that's like,
0: slide me some George, dude. I'm light.
2: Probably much like the way we would say Benjamin's.
0: Exactly. I like George. That's a good one.
1: Yeah, I do kind of like that.
0: Yeah. How about this? If somebody said, oh, look at him, he's a bad dad from Baghdad. A bad dad from Baghdad.
2: Good at traveling.
0: Good at traveling sounds possible.
2: Traveler.
0: No.
2: No. Oh. Uh-huh.
0: Not a chance.
1: Bad dad from
0: Baghdad.
1: He likes fireworks?
0: He does not like fireworks. Well, he might, but that's not what this definitely means. No, this is a guy who thinks he's tough. Ooh, look at that bad dad.
1: So he's got the tight white T-shirt and the sleeves are rolled up.
0: I'm picturing Clint from Dazed and Confused.
2: Okay.
0: He was a bad dad from Baghdad.
1: Easy for you to say.
0: Yeah,
1: he's got a pack of cigarettes rolled up in the sleeve of the white T-shirt.
0: Yeah, right? And those are Terrytons, by the way, because he'd rather fight than switch.
2: Okay.
0: You guys ever remember the Terryton commercial? Terryton was my dad's brand of cigarette. And the ad was a dude holding the cigarette and he had a black eye and it said Terryton, when you'd rather fight than switch. Like, I'm not smoking one of those Camels. I'll fight you for the last Terryton.
1: Yeah. I don't have a lot of familiarity with

0: cigarette commercials from before I was born. So.
1: Yeah, yeah. No, it was definitely the print ad. You'll see it. Just look it up, man. That was and my that was my dad's cigarette. But he not that he smoked, of course.
2: No, never.
1: No, he's the guy that, like, I'd be walking home at night, and I'd see him standing in the driveway, and I could see the lit end of a cigarette in his hand, and then he'd hear me coming, and it would go flying in the dark.
2: Ah.
1: I'm not smoking. I just smell like smoke. That was my dad's. My dad ran that vibe for years.
0: I like his logic.
1: Yeah.
2: Very, I'm not drunk. I'm just drinking.
1: That's it.
2: Yeah.
1: I just smell like smoke, and I'm chewing mint gum. But that has nothing to do with cigarettes.
0: I don't know when it started, but you know which word I think it'd be cool to bring back is called when. Remember when we used to call the police the fuzz?
1: The fuzz.
0: Like that was like that's more cool like reference.
1: That's 60s. Yeah. But that was still around. I mean, I used that in actual, not trying to be cool. I mean, like 70s, it was still around. You'd be like, oh man, what you know, like here at school. Did you see the fuzz came to school yesterday? We used that for real, not trying to be funny.
0: That feels like a win-win because saying it sounds cool, but if I'm a police officer. I don't really think I'm offended by that. Like, it sounds, you know, like, I don't know.
1: All right, here's
0: the fuzz.
2: Okay, I'm female officer and call her the fuzz and see how that goes for you, dude.
1: Yeah, no kidding.
0: I think she'd be all right with it.
1: Speaking of, how about this? Back to the 1950s, a double bubble. What's a double bubble?
2: Double bubble, toil and trouble. It's somebody who's kind of witchy. Somebody who's crafty.
1: Okay. Yeah. Close. This is in a game of horseshoes. You're doing okay here.
2: All right.
1: But it's not. You're not on the money.
2: Yeah.
0: That's what I. Kid.
1: Not. You're not on the George.
0: That's when a kid farted in the tub, right?
1: A double bubble. That did apply. For sure.
0: Okay.
1: It is also a brand of bubble gum, bubble.
0: That was actually the first thing I thought it was the good.
1: But a double bubble here, watch out, misogyny alert means a cute girl. Ooh, look at that double bubble. Mm. How about that?
0: Really?
1: Yeah.
2: Double bubble.
1: Yeah.
2: I'm envisioning some Picasso-like stuff in my head.
1: Yeah, double bubble. I'm just seeing, you know, ponytails and hoop skirts.
2: Okay.
1: You know.
2: Sure.
1: The sock hop.
2: Yes.
0: Yeah.
1: I heard Melody's going to be there. She's a right double bubble. Actually, that's more like the 20s or 30s, but hey, whatever.
2: Well, yeah, it works.
1: Let's
2: for
1: get
2: me.
1: Strawberry phosphates and talk to the double bubbles.
0: That's great.
1: You know why? Because we used to be the most square kids in the world. Americans in the 50s were really square. Another word that really mattered in the 50s. All right, I got the best one, the weirdest one yet. Okay. I'll tell you about it after this one from Jacob Dylan and the Wallflowers.

0: Gorman in the Morning, Minnesota's 92 KQRS. We are talking about slang words. A few that showed up and had their day in the sun back in the 1950s that no longer exist. They faded quickly. Like George meant money. Mm-hmm. Dough and bread from the 60s. People still say dough, a little bit. Dough and bread. You hear them occasionally.
1: Yeah.
0: Spooning your scarf means eating your food.
1: That's
0: weird.
1: Bizarre to me. Yeah.
0: Weird.
2: But once
0: double
2: you
0: bubble is a,
2: scarfing down. Then scarfing it all down. Made sense.
0: Yeah. Double bubble is a cute girl. Here's the one I want to. This is the best one.
1: It's driving me nuts. What is it?
0: Two words to describe something or someone. Cool Jonah. Cool, C O O L.
2: Yeah.
0: Second word, Jonah, J O N A H.
2: Like the name?
0: Cool Jonah. Jonah. Yes. Cool Jonah. Huh. What's a cool Jonah?
2: I mean, I'm a disciple of Weezer's The Blue Album, so okay. The first song is about, my name is Jonah.
1: My name is Jonah.
0: Right.
2: Yes. And so I'm thinking a good swimmer. A cool Jonah is somebody who can swim well.
0: I like that.
2: Like
0: I like
2: jumped
0: that.
2: Into Lake Nokomis, made it clear over to the other side. What a cool Jonah.
0: Man, E. coli be damned. He's doing that swim. God. Sorry. I get a little freaked out every summer when they talk about E. coli around
2: they
0: here.
2: They haven't talked about it yet, so.
0: Well, it's not the summer yet.
2: Yeah.
1: I don't know. I'm thinking like the kid that's like really good at all the backyard games and crap, like the playground stuff.
0: Cool
1: that
0: Jonah.
1: Like,
0: all right.
1: I have no idea.
0: Cool Jonah was slang for a well-dressed kid. What? What? I hear Jonah, I think about a guy getting swallowed by a whale. That's always going to be the first.
3: That.
0: Yes. That's the first thing that always comes to mind is whale play, if you will.
2: Whale play. Yeah.
1: Whale play.
0: But Cool Jonah, well-dressed kid.
1: Huh.
0: Yeah, and to use it in a sentence, young Steve Gorman was never called a cool Jonah.
2: Well, what happens with all the hand-me-downs?
0: Let me tell you, my mom brought, I got a jacket when I was in the fourth grade, and it wasn't a hand-me-down, and I didn't know what it was. My mom's like, hey, I got this for you, and I go, where? What do you mean you got it? And she's like, it was a windbreaker, but it looked like a leather jacket. It was like a fake, faux little kind. It was the cool. I'd never seen anything like it. And I was like, what do you mean that's mine? Well, where'd you get it? She goes, I got it at Sears or wherever. And I was like, but for who? She's like, for you. I completely and honestly did not understand the concept of a new piece of clothing and I'm the first owner.
2: Wow.
0: What are you talking about? Shocking.
1: Wow. I was just a couple notches up for you. Like, I looked cool. I was a cool Jonah on the first day of school.
0: Wow,
1: I got one pair of name brand jeans and one name brand, like, trendy shirt. And then the rest was, you know, from the Target.
0: I was a cool Jonah if you thought my brothers Dave and Doug had also been well-dressed 2 and 4 years earlier. Because I was wearing the exact same crap they were.
1: Oh,
0: my third grade school picture, it's me. My hair's a mess. And I had been chewing on the collar of my T-shirt. And it's just wrinkled and has, like, it's gross.
1: It's wet.
0: Well, my mom saw that picture. She was like, I have failed as a mother. No, I let it go. It's good.
1: My 9-year-old will say, dang, that's tough.
0: Yeah. That's a good one.
1: It's one of her sayings.
0: All right, we got headlines. Give us 5 minutes of two songs.
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0: Hey, it's Steve Gorman, and you can catch Gorman in the Morning with Fletcher and Ryder for moments like this. I like a lot of David Bowie stories, and one of my favorites, he was in his hotel and he heard from the room above him somebody with an electric guitar trying to teach himself to play this riff on Rebel Rebel. 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
2: What? 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
11: In recent years, scientists have really dialed up the urgency to understand PFAS, sometimes referred to as forever chemicals because of how long they take to break down. The latest study found these chemicals may be aging men in their 50s and 60s a bit faster than men who are younger or older or women of any age. Experts we talked to said the accumulation of PFAS may lower testosterone levels in men, impair sperm quality, and increase risks of testicular and kidney cancer. Women, it seems, just seem to be able to clear PFAS faster. Now, whether you're a man or a woman, trying to limit your exposure is a great idea. Three ways to do that. Filter your drinking water. Don't use non-stick cookware like Teflon, and avoid fast food packaging, which are sometimes coated with these chemicals. I'm Dr. Sanjay Gupta, helping you live a better life.
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12: 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We're so proud of what we've built here at 92 KQRS, a complete rock destination built specifically for Minnesota, which just means we'll still sound great when it's 30 below, I guess. Hey, it's Paul Fletcher. 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
2: Okay, we're starting to slow down. 394 eastbound at 94. There is a pedestrian on the roadway. Somebody's walking on the freeway, so please be extra careful there. 394 eastbound at 94. Also starting to slow down in Wisconsin because of that construction. 94 westbound between Highway 35 and the St. Croix Trail. And the Lafayette Freeway slowing down too. Highway 52 northbound between Plato Boulevard and 94. And that's your traffic on KQ.
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2: Great day to skip out on work. Topping out at 72 today, and we'll have plenty of sun. We might have a few showers overnight into tomorrow morning. High of 64 and sun again tomorrow. 60 for Mother's Day. Minneapolis, St. Paul, clear skies and 44.
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0: Gorman in the morning, Minnesota's 92 KQRS. Happy Friday morning. It is May the 8th. Paul Fletcher, I'm feeling Minnesota. Give me some headlines.
1: All right, there's a town about it's about 2 hours south called St. James. It's a bit past New Ulm. They hosted a donkey basketball game. It's a fundraiser for local.
0: Still doing that?
1: Yeah.
0: That was a big thing when I was a kid.
1: Was
0: man.
1: It really?
0: Oh, okay. My older brothers would play donkey basketball. Yeah, yeah. That was a big deal.
2: Cool. Where did they find the donkeys?
0: I don't know. I was nine. All right. I was just going to a high school gym and watching people look like idiots riding donkeys playing basketball.
1: Well, this iteration was a fundraiser for local emergency responders. Students, teachers, and first responders played a basketball game while riding on donkeys, like you said, raising $4,000 to help pay for new CPR devices for the community. And we've actually got a St. James official named Cassidy Larson talking about the event.
3: It's not like big city EMS. We don't have a lot of the financial resources that they do up here, so it's a lot of community outreach. And I would say the Watwan County community is very much in support of their fire department and their ambulance services. And it's just really cool to see everyone come together to support us. And we really appreciate it.
4: I thought, oh, Skibbity, what an excellent Tuesday evening this is.
2: Yes.
0: So they raised $4,000 from donkey basketball and had to spend just over half of it to clean up all the donkey crap.
2: Okay, that was my question. I saw this and I saw the donkeys inside the gym. Yeah. And when I was picturing it, I was like, why aren't we doing this? I don't know. Maybe on the football field, like put up some baskets.
1: Or do you have an outdoor basketball court somewhere?
0: I haven't thought about this in so long, but no, every year my older brothers, when they were in high school and playing high school basketball, they would play a donkey basketball game. And they used to go to Saferna Park High School, home of the Falcons, go up, walk into the gymnasium, and there'd be just 10 people on donkeys playing basketball.
2: Inside.
0: Yeah, inside, of course.
2: Do they put diapers on these suckers, or what's happening?
0: I don't know, man. It was the 70s.
1: It's a hell of a business model.
0: Yeah,
1: sure. You know what we're going to do? We're going to buy a bunch of donkeys.
0: Well, today's International Donkey Day. It really is.
1: It cannot be International Donkey Day.
0: Okay, watch this. I'm going to prove it. Okay. My buddy Tomo is a donkey man. He had donkeys in Ireland. And he just posted something. I saw it this morning. It's not International Donkey Day. It's World Donkey Day.
1: Same thing.
2: A very important distinction right there.
0: Yeah, man. He's all about his donkeys, my buddy Tomo. Great drummer.
1: Fascinating.
0: Donkey right. man.
2: Yeah, can we do donkey drumming? Is that ever going to be a thing?
0: You know what? I bet they can work. Donkeys are way smarter than you think.
2: Okay.
0: Way more affectionate, too.
1: Wow.
0: I mean, I'm just basing that on one friend who has some.
1: I don't know where to go with that, so we're going to go to this. There's a gal named Keela Phillips who's gone viral on TikTok for sharing her thoughts on how to handle the people aboard the cruise ship infected by hantavirus.
5: So the people on the boat with the hantavirus and they want to get off. Well, I ain't trying to be heartless and cruel, but no, y'all can't get off. Stay out there. Listen, let them control it while y'all out there in the water. Go out on the balcony, do whatever y'all need to do. We don't need no more over here spreading and taking us out. I'm sorry. Now, I'm not trying to be insensitive. I understand y'all got families, y'all got kids y'all want to get to, but what y'all want to do? Come home and infect them?
2: Very Spock. The needs of the many outweigh the needs of the few or the one.
0: Yeah, that's very true.
2: Yeah.
0: The only silver lining on this hantavirus thing, I read this whole breakdown yesterday, and it was like, well, it's a horrible disease, and a real high percentage of the people who get it die from it.
2: Yeah.
0: But it's not easily passed. It's not like an airborne, like COVID was, where you walk in a room, someone coughs, and suddenly you got sick. You have to be very close proximity. There's got to be fluids. There's got to be a lot more than just, it's not easy to get, is my point. And so very, very few. Now, if you do get it, you could be in trouble.
2: Yeah, get to the
0: but
2: doctor.
0: It's not like the flu where you can just get it from anybody, blah, blah, blah.
1: From what I've read, it's prolonged close contact.
0: Yeah.
1: Also through rodents. So just as long as you're making out, you know, with a squirrel or something like that, you should be. And like you said, the death rate is pretty high. And so that a lot of times kills the spread because the person passes, unfortunately.
0: Right.
1: So,
0: right.
1: Guns N' Roses kicked off their new tour with 3 dates in Florida over the past week. Reminder, they'll be at the shiny new Mystic Lake Amphitheater on August 8th with Public Enemy. They did a 28-song set list, largely the exact songs you'd expect, but then they busted into a cover of the Jimmy Webb, Glenn Campbell hit Wichita Lineman. Slash is sitting down on a steel guitar. Here's a clip.

0: Okay.
1: Wow.
0: I thought the point of putting covers in your set list was that it was a song the entire audience would know. I've never heard of this.
1: You don't know Wichita Lineman?
0: I don't know Wichita Lineman.
1: Huge, huge hit for Glenn Campbell back in the day.
0: Okay.
2: I mean, 1968.
1: Yeah, legit, like, you know, all-time banger in his career. But, yeah, to your point, I would imagine a lot of people at that show are going, huh?
2: Oh, you know what? You know what? I needed to go to the bathroom.
1: Yeah.
2: I've never heard of that song either.
1: Really? Wow. Oh, I'm really surprised. I mean, you know, like MacArthur Park. You've heard that, right?
0: I've heard the words, and I know it's a song, but I couldn't tell you what it sounds like.
2: Wow. I've played MacArthur Park in jazz band. Otherwise, I would have no idea what it is. And you know what? Glenn Campbell's in my periphery. You know, I'm a Beach Boys guy, and he was a Beach Boy for a second. And so it should be it, but I've never heard of that. Never heard it or heard of it.
1: Dawning of the Age of Aquarius. You ever heard that song?
0: Yes, that one I know.
1: I'm just trying to find late 60s hits that you may have heard along the way. Wichita Lyman's, I mean, it's a country thing, but still, it's a big one. It's one of those.
0: The Age of Aquarius? Does that have anything to do with Glenn Campbell?
1: No, it's just a song that I'm like, well, you haven't heard that. You didn't know the other one. I'd be like, wow, you haven't heard MacArthur Park. I'm just trying to think of those, like, sort of, you know, offbeat hit songs. Like, okay, fair enough.
2: It sounds to me like, and I'm totally, obviously, I'm speculating, but it sounds to me like something that maybe fits where Axl's voice is at this point in his career.
1: Man. I mean,
2: there probably has to be others that do as well that people would know.
1: He's thinking back to his childhood in Indiana, and his parents like that song. That's probably where that's coming from.
0: That's very good logic.
1: I'm sorry to digress, but Glenn Campbell was in the Beach Boys? That's not true.
2: Pretty sure it was for a second.
1: I don't know about that. Glenn Campbell's always just been Glenn Campbell.
0: Yeah.
1: Might have sat in on a gig or two. I don't think he was ever in the band. That would be astonishing to find that out this late in my life.
2: Glenn Campbell was a crucial temporary member of the Beach Boys from 1964 to March of 1965.
1: Oh, okay. Yeah, again. What? That's before he was Glenn Campbell, though. I thought you were talking
2: I'm not saying he was. I'm just saying.
1: I got it.
2: I was explaining why he's on my periphery.
1: That's how you know Glenn Campbell.
2: Yes.
1: Wow.
2: Well, I mean, that's what... You know, like other his songs too, but yeah.
1: Okay, that's like I know. I'm just, you know, man, Glenn's an all-timer. All right.
2: Well, for sure, absolutely.
1: Let's get on with it.
2: All right,
1: I'm done with Glenn Campbell.
2: The average person plans to spend this much on Mother's Day gifts. Ryder.
0: Oh, $75.
1: That's exactly what I was going to say. $57.50.
2: In this day and age of inflation and multiple moms, perhaps?
1: $157.50.
2: $284.
1: Yes. Oh.
2: Dude.
1: Man.
2: Care to guess what the most popular Mother's Day gift is?
0: Flowers.
1: I would say flowers.
2: It still is. I would have thought that changed. Like, my mom's over that, so it's... number two, greeting cards. Hopefully you get mom something more than a greeting card. I mean, it's fine, but...
1: It'd be nice.
2: And last but not least, in a poll... What percentage of Americans plan to celebrate Mother's Day this year?
1: What percentage of Americans plan to celebrate a Mother's Day?
0: 72%.
2: What's that?
0: 72.
1: 87.
2: That I would have thought more like what you guys were thinking. 47%.
1: There you have it.
0: Wow.
1: Mom's not earning her keep.
0: No.
2: Well, I'll double celebrate my mom so that to make up for those that don't.
1: Hey, let's talk sports briefly. The Wild play tomorrow night, Game 3 against the Avalanche. They are not playing tonight because the Minnesota Frost will be playing for the second night in a row against the Montreal Victoire in their Walter Cup semifinal series. Last night, 2-1 loss to the Montreal team. The Frost are now backs against the wall. This is a best of five, so if they lose tonight, it's over. If they win tonight, they got Game 5 May 11th back in Montreal.
2: I'll tell you what. If the Frost show up tonight, outshoot Montreal 28-19, and don't go 0-7 on the power play, they'll win.
1: Fair enough. So
2: they outplayed them. They outplayed them. Just one of those games.
1: That's how life works sometimes. Let's see. The Minnesota Timberwolves at home tonight at 8:30. They will play the Spurs in Game 3. Clearly, we're happy to just get that Game 1 win. They barely showed up in Game 2. If I had to guess, I'd say they're going to show up tonight pretty fired up and wanting to get the home crowd excited. But but the good thing about this Timberwolves team, you don't have to watch the whole game. Just watch the first quarter. You'll know which team is going to be there real fast. The Twins got beat yesterday, which is my way of saying the Twins played a game yesterday. On this day in 1936 at Bay Meadows in California, this is a horse racing track. jockey Ralph Nevis fell off his mount, was trampled by four horses.
0: Oh.
1: He was declared dead on the track. His body was taken to a cold storage facility. While in cold storage, he woke up.
2: What?
1: He woke up, stood up, freed himself from cold storage, took a cab back to the track.
0: No.
1: Got back on a horse the next day.
2: You are kidding.
1: That's a true story.
2: I was, at first, I'm like, why is he telling us this terrible story of this guy that got trampled and died?
1: I mean, that's some 1930s horse track stuff right there.
0: Holy
1: He's
0: crap.
1: Dead, put him in cold storage till we figure out what to do with him. And then he woke up. And he went back and rode the next day.
2: He pushed through some stakes.
1: He's a tough son of a bitch, that Ralph Nevis.
2: He is.
1: Hey, Falcon Heights, what's up? Good to have you with us this morning. Hey, we've got an update. We told you the story the other day about the ginormous crocodile in South Africa that was airlifted.
2: Oh, yeah.
1: They did the they opened it up and they found a missing dude inside. We've got more information for you after this.

0: Gorman in the Morning, Minnesota's 92 KQRS. We told you the story the other day of a South African croc. Well over 1,000-pound, 15-foot-long crocodile was found to have, well, taken care of a businessman that was missing named Gabriel Batista.
1: Uh-oh.
0: Yeah, the crocodile done got him.
2: What an awful way to go.
0: A very, very rough way to go. The crocodile was found on a beach. They helicoptered a guy down to the crocodile where he euthanized the animal, and then they airlifted this giant beast to a national park where they opened him up, and that's what was going on. We do have a little bit of an update on the situation for you.
3: As they put me down, they put me on the head side. That was a little bit hair-raising. And I thought to myself, yes, couldn't you guys just at least put me by the tail end?
4: Put me by the tail end, exactly.
3: But, and also, when we went in, there was another crocodile next to it. But luckily now, with the blades and the noise, that one luckily moved away. Then managed to get him hooked on and whatever. And then as we were going up, you can see that's a big boy.
1: You can see that's a big boy. Man,
2: He's the officer who had to euthanize
1: the alligator or the crocodile.
0: I'm just dating myself here, but anytime I hear a South African speak, I go right back to Lethal Weapon 2. Diplomatic immunity has been revoked. No? Nobody?
1: Sure.
0: No? Come on, man.
4: No, we'll take it.
0: The Krugerrand controversy and Danny Glover took that guy. Come on, man. Lethal Weapon 2. That was awesome.
1: You're not
0: wrong. So it's funny because this is the guy that airlifted down, euthanized the crocodile and roped him up. And he's on just like the morning zoo. They're all having a good laugh about this. It's like, I assume when they got to the part about, we found human remains, they weren't laughing quite as much.
1: No.
2: Probably not.
0: Probably not.
2: I don't know. But yeah, I mean, oof. 7 pairs of shoes found. He is a big boy.
0: Yeah, they mentioned the shoes were found inside the crocodile. They don't mention if there were feet in those shoes.
2: There had to have been.
0: I would imagine. He's just snacking.
2: Unless he's going down river. Ooh, shoes.
0: You just never know.
2: Maybe you like Jordans.
0: Could be. It could be that. Hey, Mother's Day, Sunday. Got a question for you.
1: Yes,
0: do you remember, if not the first time, but one of the early times in life when it occurred to you that your mom was actually a fully fledged human being with a life of her own?
1: Oh, and not just put on this earth to take care of?
0: Exactly. Was there a moment in time when you went, oh my God, she's a person? we all have those moments. I'm curious if you remember any of them. I have a very, very strong memory from, I believe, 8th grade, which is probably later than it should have happened. But I was like, why, she's her own person. That's not what I was expecting. Think about that. When did you figure out your mom was a fully fledged person, as Ryder said, not put on this earth just to take care of your whiny ass? 651-989-ROCK, Luther Westside Volkswagen Talk and Text Line. Let me know if you remember. We'll talk about this in about 5 minutes and 2 songs.
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22: A Better Life with Dr. Sanjay Gupta.
23: In recent years, scientists have really dialed up the urgency to understand PFAS. Sometimes referred to as forever chemicals because of how long they take to break down. The latest study found these chemicals may be aging men in their 50s and 60s a bit faster than men who are younger or older or women of any age. Experts we talked to said the accumulation of PFAS may lower testosterone levels in men, impair sperm quality, and increase risks of testicular and kidney cancer. Women, it seems, just seem to be able to clear PFAS faster. Now, whether you're a man or a woman, trying to limit your exposure is a great idea. Three ways to do that. Filter your drinking water. Don't use non-stick cookware like Teflon, and avoid fast food packaging, which are sometimes coated with these chemicals. I'm Dr. Sanjay Gupta, helping you live a better life.
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1: We're slow in Wisconsin right now. 94 westbound between the Highway 35 exit and St. Croix Trail. Also kind of slow in St. Paul. Highway 52 northbound between Plato Boulevard and 94. And then in the South Metro, too. Highway 169 northbound between that Highway 101, Highway 13 split and Old Shakopee Road. And that's your traffic on KQ.
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1: 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Topping out at 72. Lots of sun today. Tomorrow, we might start off with a little bit of rain in the morning, but high of 64 and 60 on Sunday. Minneapolis, St. Paul, clear skies for now and 45.
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0: Gorman in the morning, Minnesota's 92 KQRS. Extremely happy to say that Extreme Maggie Ferris is in studio.
1: What? How's it going, everybody?
0: Good to see you, as always, my friend.
2: Well, yeah.
0: You know what? Let's not dawdle. Let's get right to it. Oh. So, it's Mother's Day weekend.
1: Yay.
0: This Sunday.
1: Yeah.
0: And Maggie has brought along, sort of, your own mom, Priscilla, who's actually on the phone with us right now.
1: Isn't that cute?
2: You brought mom?
1: Yeah.
0: Yeah.
1: She's
0: good morning,
1: so sweet.
0: Priscilla.
3: Good morning.
0: We love Maggie to bits around here, and so we get her in as often as possible, but this is a real pleasure to have you with us.
3: Oh, thank you. That's really sweet of you.
0: So for Mother's Day, we thought we'd see how well your daughter knows you. So we're going to ask you a few questions, and then we'll see if Maggie can match the answers, okay? Does that sound like something we can do?
2: It's like match game.
1: I like it.
3: Okay.
0: All right, so Maggie, you're gonna have to take your headphones off. You cannot hear your mom's. There he is.
4: Good luck, mom.
5: The conclusion.
0: And she
2: turn him down so you don't cheat.
0: Yep.
2: No cheating, Maggie.
0: Maggie's not gonna cheat herself or the listening audience on this one. Okay, Priscilla, here we go. I'm gonna ask you a few simple questions. First things first. What's your favorite band?
3: My favorite band was the Monkees.
0: Ah, like it. Like it a lot.
2: Maggie was, as soon as you asked the question, Maggie's pointing at her head going, I know that one.
0: Okay.
2: We'll see.
0: All right. Let's see. Number two. Okay, let's say it's Mother's Day brunch and Maggie is cooking. So two questions here. What would you want her to make for you? But then also, what do you think she would actually make? So first things first, what would you want to have?
3: I would want a pan of kuchen.
2: Oh, yeah.
3: Yeah.
2: Yeah. I know what you're saying. I want to repeat it, but I can't.
0: Okay.
2: Yeah. Ah, that sounds delicious.
0: And then what do you think Maggie would actually make for you?
3: Toast.
0: Wow. Oh, that's great. All right.
4: Okay. I love some good toast.
0: All right, Priscilla, last question. Best family vacation from back in the day, what was it?
3: Oh, God. I guess going out west and skiing. I mean, we did that a few times. It was so much fun. And Maggie's a good skier, so it all worked out really well. Yeah.
0: That sounds like a plan. That sounds like a great time.
3: Yeah.
0: All right, fair enough. That's great. All right, Maggie, headphones on, kid.
2: All right, this is going to be fun. It doesn't matter.
1: Okay.
0: They both ears work. Just stick them on.
1: Hello.
0: All right.
1: Hello.
2: Did you turn them up?
1: Yeah.
2: Okay.
1: I can't
2: answer.
0: All right, Maggie,
1: cool.
0: Your mom has answered three questions for us.
1: Okay,
0: we'll
1: did.
0: See how you do. The first question we asked of Priscilla, her favorite band. Maggie, what do you got?
1: My mom loved Elvis and the Beatles.
0: Okay.
1: What?
0: So neither of those was the answer.
1: What?
0: Okay.
1: Did you not love Elvis and the Beatles, Mom?
2: So confident.
1: I know.
0: I'm sure she did.
2: You blew it.
1: I did. What was it?
0: Here's a hint. Four guys, they all lived in a house together. They were in a band together. And it was a TV show.
1: Oh, the Monkees?
0: Yeah.
1: Hey, we're the Monkees.
0: That's it.
1: People say we're monkey around. Mom, you love the Monkees?
3: Yeah, I did.
1: Okay.
4: All right, fair.

0: would know.
1: Yeah, I guess. Yeah. Yeah, it's her body, her brain.
2: What, did you think she was going to say, no, I was just messing with you?
1: I mean, she could have.
2: Okay. All right, number two then, the second question, Mother's Day brunch, Maggie is cooking. What would your mom want you to make for her?
1: For brunch, for breakfast food, she would want either a Swedish pancake or a pannekuchen.
3: Yes!
1: What? Heck yeah. Yeah.
2: Okay,
3: would you guys ever venture to the pannekuchen house?
1: No, she used to make her own.
3: Oh.
1: She was a very good, we called it a Dutch baby in our house, and she would make a Dutch baby.
2: Okay.
1: Yeah.
2: But then the second part was, okay, that's what she would want you to make for her, but what would you actually make for her? I said, Priscilla, what would Maggie actually make? And she said,
1: I would probably pick something up.
2: No. That would be an improvement.
1: What did she say?
3: Priscilla, what'd you say?
4: Toast.
1: Yeah, I'd make you toast for sure. I'm a good toast maker.
2: Yeah.
1: There's three easy steps.
2: Toast is good food.
1: Put in toast, push button, take out toast. Put in bread. Put in bread, push button, take out toast.
3: There's one more step, generally
1: put
3: butter.
1: Put some butter all over
3: Lots
1: it.
3: Lots of butter.
1: Lots of butter.
2: Uh-huh. All right,
1: That's
2: here we go.
1: That's very funny, Mom.
2: Last question for Priscilla was best family vacation from back in the day. Maggie, what do you think it's going to be?
1: I think she's going to say not the time I got stung by a Portuguese man-o-war.
2: Right, we talked about that.
1: But there was a time when they put all five of us into a Volkswagen Rabbit, and we drove west to Montana and went through Yellowstone and all that.
2: So close.
1: What?
2: It was a trip out west,
1: yeah.
2: But there was one element you did not mention.
1: What?
2: Priscilla, fill in your daughter here.
4: Skiing.
2: Skiing.
1: Oh, sure. We went skiing lots.
2: Yeah. A bunch of them.
1: We did. On that trip, though, my mom said, Dad and Emma are going to go sledding on this hill. And then they were like, no, maybe not. And we turned around and that hill was like avalanching. They would have died or something.
3: Did you try skiing that?
1: No.
2: All right, so I mean, so let's see. You didn't get the monkeys. We'll give you half a point for the last one.
1: Pannekuchen.
2: You nailed the pannekuchen.
1: Okay.
3: And so one and a half out of three.
2: So 1.5 out of 3.
1: That's
2: maybe
1: 50%.
2: Yeah, sure
1: 50% lean on my mother.
2: That's right.
1: Yeah.
2: That's right. And we know the other 50%. So between all of us, we have a good sense of who Priscilla really is.
1: We love you, Priscilla.
4: That's so sweet.
2: Priscilla, let's go back to the very beginning. What do we know about, what do you remember, what's the story about Maggie coming into this world?
4: You know, that's an interesting one, if you got a minute. But I was a teacher in a school, and I got pregnant with Maggie.
2: Mm-hmm.
4: And they fired me, of course, because you don't have pregnant teachers.
2: Oh, my God.
4: But I hadn't given birth yet, but when I did, I was in the hospital, and my dad, who was at that time a federal judge, called and said, I have this case, two girls who want to play on the boys' team up in St. Cloud. What do you think? And I go, oh, for God's sakes, Dad, let them do it. And so he ruled for the girls. They got on a team, and now look at all the women's teams, and Title IX passed, 4 months later.
1: I did that.
4: So Maggie did that.
1: I wasn't even born yet, and I was an activist.
2: Impressive teamwork from the two of you.
1: Thank you.
2: Fantastic. Last time Maggie was here, she told us a story about a family vacation to Hawaii, Priscilla, where she got stung by a Portuguese man of war. I'm assuming you remember that one as well.
4: Actually, I don't.
2: No?
3: Are you full of beans?
1: Do you remember that was the trip where you McDonald's the coffee in on your legs and got third-degree burns, too?
4: Oh, yeah, I remember that part.
1: Yeah, okay.
2: Priscilla
1: remembers that.
2: She remembers her pain.
1: Her trauma.
2: Not
1: was,
2: yours.
1: Yeah, I get that.
4: My trauma.
1: I get that.
2: Yeah.
0: Okay, just wait. So ahead of time, I asked Priscilla, was there ever a terrible family vacation with a lot of disasters? Priscilla, this would definitely qualify as a disastrous family vacation.
2: Good.
0: True
3: that.
1: I like that my mom just said true that.
3: Uh-huh.
1: Yeah.
2: Priscilla,
1: like
2: what you mentioned, Priscilla, you said you were a teacher. What were you teaching, and to what age kids?
4: I actually was teaching special education, and absolutely loved it. Mm-hmm. I had just the best class, and it was everything. So when they fired me, I sobbed for a day for sure. And of course, I've never forgotten it, but I just loved those kids. They were all of them wonderful children. And it was just, I mean, who does that?
2: Yeah.
1: Isn't that amazing that they could can you because you got preggers back in the day?
5: Yeah. You know what? I'm just going to say it out loud, what everybody's thinking. It takes a special kind of person to teach that because it's, you know, it's just a different set of challenges, you know.
1: Mm-hmm. And you need some patience.
5: Yeah. Lots of patience. But they are wonderful. I work with an organization that supports kids like that. And it is incredibly rewarding. And they're incredible kids for sure.
4: I just sobbed to have to leave them and they wouldn't even let me tell them.
2: Oh, my gosh.
0: Oh, that's a bummer.
1: Oh, that is sad.
4: Anyway, there you go.
2: Is this the 1930s, Maggie? I didn't know you were so old.
1: I'm 170.
2: Wow.
1: I know. Yeah.
2: This is crazy.
1: Yeah. That's just started letting women teach back then.
2: That is nuts.
1: Yeah.
2: Priscilla, do you actually have... What is the Mother's Day plan? What's going on, Maggie?
1: We're going to my sister Emma's, I think. In the morning, we're going to have some pannekuchen and bacon and good... mimosa, maybe? I'll bring the toast. Yeah.
5: You're bringing the toast?
2: Bringing the toast already done. That's great.
1: Yeah, pre-made toast.
2: Yeah.
1: It's the best kind.
5: She'll pick some toast up on the way over.
2: She's going to be... She'll be slaving all day.
1: I'm going to make it from scratch.
2: All day Saturday, homemade bread. Yeah.
1: Oh, yeah.
2: I got yeast. Big yeast energy.
1: Great. You know it.
2: Hey, Priscilla, thanks so much for being a part of this. We're always so happy when Maggie shows up, and now it's like twice as great to have you here. Happy Mother's Day for Sunday.
4: Thank you.
2: You got it. Thank you.
1: Love you, Mama.
5: Enjoy it.
4: Love you. Bye.
5: That's awesome,
2: Maggie.
1: That's my mom.
2: You just fell right off the charm tree, didn't you?
1: Yeah, you know.
2: Yeah, you know.
5: Yeah, now we see why Maggie's so awesome.
2: That's great.
1: Because of my mommy.
5: Yeah.
1: Yeah.
2: That's right.
1: Yeah.
2: So now, okay, now that she's no longer on the phone, what's this pannekuchen thing?
1: You take like a cast iron skillet.
2: Right.
1: A lot of eggs, a lot of flour.
2: Then
1: mix her all up and you get her hot, hot, hot.
2: Yeah.
1: Then you put in a bunch of butter.
2: Okay.
1: Then you pour that mixture in and she pops up. A giant pancake. And then you cut her into pizza slices and you put whatever goodness on top you want. Butter, jam, powdered sugar,
2: I'm sold.
1: Marmalade, whatever you like. Syrup, whatever.
2: Fair enough.
1: Yeah.
0: If you've ever seen one. Yeah, but they look intimidating to do.
1: They do.
0: So I can get why maybe you don't want to jump in on that.
2: Yeah, no.
1: Because they do pop up like real big, but sometimes you fail doing however and it doesn't pop up real big and that's sad.
5: Yeah. And we had a restaurant called the Pannekuchen Hoos.
1: Yeah, we did.
5: HUIS.
2: Sure.
5: I think they had it pretty dialed in a couple years ago.
1: Yeah. There was one in Edina.
5: That sounds right. Yeah.
1: They had it pretty dialed in where it would always pop up beautifully.
2: All right.
0: Yeah. They're pros. Yeah.
2: Yep. Yep. Gonna have to figure that one out. So Maggie, you've got what did we say? The loons on the Lake Comedy Festival coming up.
1: Yes.
2: We'll discuss that in a few.
1: Okay.
2: You're not going anywhere right now, are you?
1: Nope, I'm hanging out.
2: Oh, nice. Beautiful. We're back with Maggie. Give us 5 minutes and two songs.
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14: There's something I'd like to talk to you about today, something that's been circulating on the internet that's become a real problem. 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If something sounds too good to be true, it probably is. 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
11: 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With me, you'll get both of plenty of them on 92 KQRS. 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

0: Gorman in the Morning, Minnesota's 92 KQRS. It's Friday, May the 8th. Happy Mother's Day weekend. Maggie Ferris is in studio.
1: Oh, my goodness. Hello.
0: Hey, how there's Maggie.
1: Hey, everybody.
2: Why are you so surprised that you're in studio?
1: I forgot I was. Oh. I was somewhere else. Here I am, though.
0: Regularly just making Chauncey Gorman a happy dog. Oh, every time you walk in, he just hops up. He's like, there she is.
1: So sweet.
0: Hey, there's that girl again.
1: Yeah.
0: That's what he says.
1: That's
0: you
1: the one
0: see
1: who
0: it
1: pets
0: on his face.
1: Me.
0: That's the one.
1: That's the one who pets me.
0: She doesn't.
1: Me.
0: She's not afraid of snot.
1: No, I don't mind it at all.
0: Well, you got some good stuff coming up. We're going to talk about it in a minute. But right now, business calls, duty calls, I should say. It's time for headlines, Paul Fletcher. Duty.
2: All right. There's a town about 2 hours south called St. James. Familiar with St. James?
1: Not at all.
2: Okay. It's a bit past New Ulm. Have you ever played donkey basketball?
1: No, but I would like to.
2: Well, they hosted a donkey basketball fundraiser for local emergency responders. Students, teachers, and first responders played a basketball game while riding donkeys, raising $4,000 to help pay for new CPR devices for the community. And we've got an official from St. James. Her name's Cassie
3: Larson.
2: Not
3: like Big City EMS. We don't have a lot of the financial resources that they do up here, so it's a lot of community outreach. And I would say the Watwan County community is very much in support of their fire department and their ambulance services. And it's just really cool to see everyone come together to support us, and we really appreciate it.
4: I thought, oh, skibbity, what an excellent Tuesday evening this is.
0: Donkey basketball is exactly what it sounds like. People on a basketball court riding donkeys, including the referees, by the way, if memory serves. Oh, like you'll have a ref on a donkey as well.
1: Half polo, half basketball.
0: Pretty much.
1: Without a stick.
0: Yeah.
1: Or a horse. I would love that. This one I love, though, is how people get so creative for, like, fundraising. And I mean, that is what lights me up, is when people think of these weird ideas. Like, maybe, who thought of donkey basketball? Well, what if we sat on the donkeys and then try to shoot a hoop?
2: Yeah.
1: I mean, I like it. Yeah. I love that.
5: It seems to devolve pretty quickly. There's a lot of footage of people just pulling the donkey along with them because they can't get them to go in the right direction.
1: Donkeys are notoriously stubborn.
5: Yeah.
0: They are.
2: It's an interesting business model. You know, here's what we're going to do. We're going to buy a bunch of donkeys. We're going to teach them to be ridden. We're going to teach them to play basketball.
1: Seriously. It's a lot of steps before you go, let's do donkey basketball, to actually doing donkey basketball.
5: Uh-huh.
1: Yeah.
2: There's a gal named Keila Phillips who's gone viral on TikTok for sharing her thoughts on how to handle the people aboard the cruise ship infected with hantavirus.
6: So the people on the boat with the hantavirus and they want to get off. Well, I ain't trying to be heartless and cruel, but no, y'all can't get off. Stay out there. Listen, let them control it while y'all out there in the water. Go out on the balcony, do whatever y'all need to do. We don't need no more over here spreading and taking us out. I'm sorry. Now, I'm not trying to be insensitive. I understand y'all got families, y'all got kids y'all want to get to, but what y'all want to do, come home and infect them?
5: I get it.
0: Man.
1: She's not wrong.
0: No.
1: Right? She's not wrong.
2: Just keep them all on the boat.
1: Yeah.
0: It's one of those things, to me, I'm always amazed anytime a cruise ship doesn't have a breakout of something.
1: No doubt.
0: I've said for years, I'll get Legionnaire's disease in the comfort of my own home, thank you very much.
1: Yes, please.
0: I'm just not the cruise type of guy.
1: Same.
0: So anytime a cruise ship returns and you don't hear about it, I'm like, I can't believe it. I just assume they're all just buffet illnesses waiting to happen. Yeah.
1: There's got to be a lot even more illness we don't hear about.
0: And I know plenty of people that love cruises, people that I respect their views on everything. And they're like, no, you just got to do it. It's not for me. It's just not going to happen.
1: No, that's fair.
0: Yeah.
1: That's totally fair.
2: Guns N' Roses kicked off their new tour with 3 dates in Florida over the past week. Reminder, they'll be here at the Mystic Lake Amphitheater August 8th with Public Enemy. 28 songs were what you would expect from them. And then they did a cover of a Glenn Campbell, Jimmy Webb hit called Wichita Lineman.
1: Wow, he really brought it down a notch.
2: Well, I mean, it's a broken down version of what Axl used to be, but still, yes.
5: I just thought the idea of covers was to do a band or a song the entire audience would know.
1: Right, and then you sing along and enjoy it.
0: I am a lineman for the county.
1: It's beautiful.
0: It's a great song.
1: It's beautiful.
0: What are you kidding? I mean, the chorus, and I need you more than I want you, and I want you all the time, and I'm a Wichita lineman. And the Wichita lineman is still on the line. Come on, you can't top that.
1: Okay.
0: I need you more than I want you, and I want you all the time.
1: That's a great song. That's a wonderful line.
0: By the way, the Glen Campbell documentary, he was, you know, he lost his life. Alzheimer's took him. There's a documentary. I think it's called I'm Still Here, maybe. It's something along those lines. His daughter, it's a tough but beautiful watch.
1: Yeah.
0: And it was amazing because he would have no idea where he was and then get on stage and mow those fingers.
1: Oh, sure. Boom, here comes the music. Isn't that strange, though, how your brain works? Yeah. Like, my grandpa had terrible dementia, and we'd say the word 47 years ago, and he could recite the entire thing. Yeah.
0: Yeah.
1: He'd just go to town.
0: But I went down a Glen Campbell rabbit hole years ago, and which is easy to do because he's incredible. And there's a moment where he decided he was going to cover the Paul McCartney and Wings song Mull of Kintyre, which was never even released in the States. It was the biggest selling British single ever. You've probably heard it and don't realize it. It's the McCartney song with the bagpipe band and Glen Campbell playing it live. And then he puts on bagpipes and plays those two.
5: No way.
0: Because he could play everything.
1: Wow.
0: Yeah, it was incredible.
5: That's very cool.
2: Gifted dude. I don't know if you've heard Mother's Day this weekend.
1: What?
2: Yeah.
1: Oh my gosh, you know what? We can grill Maggie
2: on this. I'm anxious. Mm-hmm. The average person plans to spend how much on Mother's Day gifts?
1: $100.
0: That's a lot of toast.
1: Yeah. That's a really nice bouquet right there.
0: Yeah, it is. Yeah.
2: $284.
1: No. That's way too much for mom.
2: What I was saying is that it's like maybe your mom, spouse's mom, and spouse if you've got...
1: Or maybe you have two mommies.
2: Right, or maybe two mommies.
1: I suppose that's not average, though. That's average?
2: Yeah, that's what this says.
1: So there's people out there spending $500, $1,000?
0: Well, sure.
5: Gotta be.
2: Wow. What's the most popular gift these days for Mother's
1: Day? Flowers.
2: Yeah, correct. Followed by greeting cards, which I thought was interesting.
1: My mom loves a sweet greeting card.
5: Oh, my mom too. Yeah.
2: All right, last question. In a separate poll, Americans plan to celebrate Mother's Day this year. I'm sorry, in a separate poll, what percentage of Americans plan to celebrate Mother's Day?
1: 80%.
2: Wow, you're right. You cut them in half. I think Ryder said 72. Steve said 87. You said 80. 47%.
1: That's it?
2: That's not enough mom love.
1: Love your mother. Yeah. Love your mother.
2: Call her and tell her you love her.
1: Yes.
2: At the very least.
1: Aww. Yeah.
2: So there you go.
0: It's not that tough. It's not that hard.
1: No.
0: These are very simple rules we're supposed to live by.
1: 20-minute drive.
2: And just remember,
1: I can do that.
2: She brought you into this world, and she can take you out.
1: I'm not sure she can take me out anymore.
0: Let's talk sports. The Minnesota Frost are looking at being taken out by the Montreal Victoires.
1: Did you hear that heavy sigh?
0: They're not French. They're not Canadians. They're Quebecois. The Victoire beat us 2-1 at home last night. A game that Paul Fletcher, of course, was on hand for. And you say the Frost outplayed, outworked, outhustled, outshot, did everything but win the game, essentially.
2: 0-for-7 on the power play. I fully believe that if... Now, you know what's going to be interesting is that especially... Like, no pro sports, hardly any pro sports in the playoffs play back-to-back days.
0: It never happens.
2: And in the PWHL, it's more like they go weeks without playing a game sometimes. Just because the schedules are different. So that's going to be interesting. But if they play like they did last night, I don't see how they don't come out with a win.
1: At least they didn't go into triple overtime last night.
5: Oh, boy.
0: That's true.
1: Those legs would be tired.
0: Yeah. Montreal scored two goals in 24 seconds apart in the second period. That was it.
2: And that's all they did the entire game.
0: The Wild will be back on the ice tomorrow night, Saturday night, 8 p.m. If you don't have tickets and want to go hang out with a whole bunch of other Wild fans, there is a watch party, a viewing party right outside the arena. There'll be thousands of people on the street having a good time.
1: So you just stand in the street and there's
0: giant
1: a big
0: screens,
1: screen TV?
0: Yeah,
1: and,
0: yeah.
1: Okay.
0: Oh, yeah.
1: All right.
2: I think it's right outside
1: the
2: arena.
1: Can you get raucous? Can you drink and have a bratwurst?
0: You sure can.
1: Okay.
0: Yeah.
2: Is that your definition of raucous?
1: Yep.
2: Have a drink and a bratwurst?
1: Yep.
0: Target Center tonight on this side of the river, the Timberwolves Spurs game 3. I would like to see more of a game 1 version of the Spurs of the Timberwolves than a game 2 version. We'll see soon enough.
1: That was night and day.
0: It was. If Jaden McDaniels can just stay out of foul trouble, we'll be done with these guys in 5 games.
1: Is Ant playing?
0: Oh yeah.
1: Okay, good.
0: Ant's playing.
1: Okay.
0: On this day say in 1984, the Minnesota Twins beat the Anaheim Angels. They were the California Angels back then, I should say. 5-0 in Anaheim. A notable day because it was the first time anybody ever heard the name Kirby Puckett.
1: Man, I was there that day. Yeah.
0: In Anaheim.
1: I was there that day.
0: In 1984.
1: Mm-hmm.
0: Was that
1: really?
0: True?
1: No.
5: Okay.
0: Kirby Puckett debuted and, oh, by the way, had 4 base hits.
1: That
0: in
1: boy.
0: His major league debut.
1: He was a slugger.
0: He was a pretty good baseball player.
1: He was
0: player.
1: A good slugger.
0: Hmm. On this day in 1866.
1: Year I was born.
0: A whole bunch of drunken down under heathens invented a sport called Australian rules football.
5: Oh,
1: heck yeah.
0: Let me tell you something. That game is unlike anything else you could ever see. And in 1866, let's just think about what was going on in Australia. There was no air conditioning.
5: Correct.
0: There was no electricity. There was no running water. Oof. Most of it's a desert, and every animal's venomous. And they were like, we need to come up with our own sport, one that reflects the realities of life down under. And then they said, let's have a sport where you can punch and kick and pull and bite, and there's nothing that's illegal, and maybe we'll even score points, but otherwise we'll just all be bloody. And they were like, yeah, sure. Let's do it.
1: That
0: and
1: sounds
0: that's,
1: great.
0: That's exactly what that sport is.
1: Fun sport to watch.
0: It's just a legalized street fight.
1: How different is that from rugby?
0: Wildly different.
1: All right.
0: Wildly different.
1: I know nothing, but okay.
0: You know, just on the straight up, you got to be kidding me, violent scale, rugby is nothing.
1: Is it like UFC
0: Australia.
1: Level?
0: At times.
1: Really?
0: Yeah, there's flying, you know, there's people jump up and land on other people with their feet in their face and
1: now
0: stuff like that.
1: Now let's invent a new sport, that on donkeys.
0: Yeah, right.
1: How about that? But well, you can't except, beat the donkeys.
5: Okay.
1: You have to whack and kick your friends.
0: I think if it's Australian rules football, if you want to add an animal element, just add some, you know, venomous snakes.
1: Sure.
0: Just put those on the field, too.
1: A couple of scorpions.
0: Throw it all out there.
1: Yeah, spiders.
2: Those guys will be begging, like, no more snakes. Just let's go back. Can we go back to you tackling me by my scrotum?
1: It's for charity.
5: Yeah.
1: So they'll raise money for charity.
2: Sure.
1: Yeah.
2: Sure.
0: Stacy, Minnesota.
1: Hi, Stacy. How's your mom?
0: Come on, Stacy.
1: Mm-hmm.
0: How are all your moms, Stacy? Happy Stacey's Mother's Day.
1: See how I tied that together with the city, with Mother's Day, and a great tune.
5: Yes.
0: We are all. We are all just. You know what? We're drifting in your wake, Maggie Ferris.
1: Oh, come on now.
0: You're the one.
1: Come on.
0: You're the one.
1: Stop it.
0: Hey, let's talk about Maggie Ferris and all the cool stuff you're doing right around the corner after this from STP.

0: Norman in the Morning, Minnesota's 92 KQRS. It's Friday, May the 8th. Maggie Ferris has been hanging out for a while. Earlier in the show, Maggie's mom called in. That was fantastic. Yeah. We had a little fun with Priscilla.
1: That was fun.
2: That was excellent. You know what? You can actually go back and listen to it anytime you want with the Norman in the Morning podcast. Thanks to Devani's Pizza and Hot Hoagies. Did you know that?
1: By the way, I'm really sorry that our podcast beat your own podcast.
3: KQ's Big Labia Energy. I was proud of you.
1: Thank you.
3: Dominated.
2: Fantastic.
1: I voted. Did you really dominate?
3: Yes.
1: Boom.
2: I voted for Gorman in the Morning.
1: Oh, and that's good.
2: I'm kidding. Of course I voted for you.
1: No, you have to vote for yourself. Nah. That's how it works.
2: Nah.
1: All right.
3: Is that how you won? You voted for yourself many, many, many times?
1: I only voted like 3-4 times on the whole, and I tried to vote for everything I knew, you know?
3: Okay.
1: Yeah.
3: Good deal. Nice.
1: So, yeah. We had some people, I guess, that were voting, gunning for us.
3: Oh, yeah, you
1: did. Yeah.
2: A lot of people that owe you money.
0: Maggie, let's talk about this Loons on the Lake Comedy Festival.
1: Loons on the Lake, it's coming next week, Wednesday.
0: I'm sorry. Let me rephrase this. Hey, Maggie, let's sing about this Loons on the Lake Comedy Festival.
1: Loons on the Lake will be here next day, Wednesday. I mean next week.
0: Yeah.
1: But yeah, it's Wednesday through Saturday night. Yeah. I am doing a headlining show on Wednesday night.
0: Nice.
1: Because I happened to win this competition
0: two years
1: ago.
3: Nice.
1: And then I got one of those giant checks. That was really fun.
0: What did you do with your $10 million?
1: It was only $10,000.
0: Oh, right.
1: Yeah, I wish. If it was $10 million, I don't think I'd have a day job. But
0: I thought you were going to say, if it was $10 million, I wouldn't be here.
1: Well, no, I'd be here.
0: Yeah.
1: This is fun.
0: Atta girl.
1: This is fun. But there's another competition this year in Loons on the Lake. And then the finals will be Saturday night, but I get to host the finals, which I think will be really fun. Because, you know, no presh, and it's just enjoy.
0: Yeah.
1: But then you get to watch them all sweat and, have presh.
0: That's pretty great. Loonsonthelake.com is the website to find all the information you need.
1: And,
0: Yes?
1: Okay, this is what I want to say, though. I've been in here a few times now, and I plug shows, and now people will come up to me and say, I heard you on KQ. And
3: it's so
1: lovely, and I really appreciate it, and it's heartwarming to me. I really like that.
0: Doc Brown. We love it. We love hearing that.
2: Doc Brown and Back to the Future. It works!
1: Yeah.
2: It really works!
1: Yeah, it does.
2: How about that?
1: Yeah. But so that's an awesome festival, and it's at Crooner's where they have a delicious food there. And then
2: Pannekuchen?
1: No. Sorry. Then tomorrow night I'll be at New Hope Cinema Grill.
0: Nice. Cool.
1: And then I'm doing a really special show June 5th at Urban Growler where I will be performing Unlicensed Therapy.
3: Excellent.
1: Yeah, so if you have any...
0: It's the only kind of therapy I ever opt in for.
1: If you have any life problems or conundrums, send them over, and we will muddle through them.
0: Yeah, right on.
1: Unlicensed, of course.
0: Well, of course.
1: Yeah.
2: I like that.
0: Yeah.
1: And then I have a big pride show at Laugh Camp in St. Paul, June 26th and 27th. Lots of great people on the rainbow spectrum will be there.
0: Maggie Ferris is a busy young lady.
1: Yeah. You know it. Always gigging.
2: Yeah.
0: Always gigging. That's fantastic.
2: Respect that hustle, girl.
0: The website loonsonthelake.com, the podcast Big Labia Energy. Maggie Ferris is Extreme Maggie on all socials.
1: Yes, got it.
0: Bing bang boom. Always a pleasure, love.
1: So fun.
0: Have a great weekend.
1: Thank you for having me.
0: Give Priscilla all of our love on Sunday.
1: Yes, please. I will. I'm excited.
0: All right, we're back. Gorman in the Morning, just a few minutes.
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11: Sometimes you can tell a lot about what someone wants to do offline by looking at what they do online. Let me tell you about Pinterest's first parenting trend report. Pinterest is a huge platform. They have 600 million monthly users, 80 billion searches per month. The report found a shift from the iPad kid era to now, when parents are actually more interested in real-world adventures and hands-on activities. The global trends and insights lead at Pinterest told us families are thoughtfully designing childhoods rooted in creativity, intention, and meaningful experiences. One psychologist we spoke to said he sees this as a reflection of parents' desire to build core capacities in their children: resilience, curiosity, self-regulation, empathy. These things don't grow automatically, but are built through lived experience. I'm Dr. Sanjay Gupta, helping you live a better life.
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3: Looking pretty good right now. We are kind of slow in St. Paul. Highway 52 northbound between Plato Boulevard and 94. And then there is a crash on the right shoulder of 169 northbound right as you're coming up on that 212-62 exit there. I think that's going to be a whole different ballgame this afternoon with people headed up north for the fishing opener. So enjoy it while you can. That's your traffic on KQ.
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3: 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We're going to top out at 72 this afternoon. Plenty of sun. Might see some showers overnight that'll stick around until tomorrow morning. 64 tomorrow. Sun and 60 on Sunday. Minneapolis, St. Paul, clear skies and 55.
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0: Chili Peppers, Gorman in the Morning, that song from Blood, Sugar, Sex, Magic. I always just thought that was the biggest album they ever put out. Like, that's the one that exploded and it took over the world, and that's when they became one of the biggest bands. But Californication actually sold more copies.
1: Okay. Yeah.
0: Wow.
2: But if you think about it, that was when they ascended.
0: Oh, that's
2: and
0: it.
2: Became,
0: that's
2: you know it. What I mean? And then they're on top of the world, so they sold a boatload of those next records.
0: In between. Well, but the next one actually stiffed because Frusciante left and they brought in, what's Dave Navarro?
2: Yeah.
0: And everybody was like, huh?
2: Was that One Hot Minute or whatever?
0: Yeah. There was a little middle ground there where it wasn't so hot. But yeah, Californication, 16 million copies.
2: That's big.
0: Like, wow.
2: Yeah.
0: Good job for a bunch of dudes that put socks on themselves and walk on stage.
2: Well, and one guy that can't really even sing, you know, technically.
0: Chad Smith, the drummer for the Chili Peppers, appears on a new album that's out this month from the Rolling Stones, of all people.
2: Yeah.
0: I guess I don't know which track it is. I haven't heard it yet, but apparently Chad Smith just was the right guy at the right time and hopped in for one on their new album. The album to be released, number 27 studio album for the Rolling Stones, the new record.
2: Why not?
0: The 27th, which if you think about it, over 60 plus years, it's not that many records, really.
1: So I feel like seven is a lot of albums. 27?
0: 27.
1: Nuts.
0: Yeah. Go figure.
2: That's a lot of music.
0: It's a lot of music. The stuff I've heard, you know what it sounds like? It sounds like the Rolling Stones.
2: Yeah, it does.
0: It's funny how that works.

0: Gorman in the morning. Hey, June 19th, Friday night, we are going to be in Stillwater. Our friends at Stillwater Riverboats, we're going to jump out onto the St. Croix River, and we're going to have a karaoke cruise.
1: Hell yeah.
0: And it is going to be a good time. It'll be a great night, and you are welcome to join us. 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That includes dinner. That is a...
2: There's a buffet, right?
0: Bargain. Is what that is.
2: You can stuff your face.
0: That's a fact, my friend. $25.
2: Fill your heart.
0: This KQ karaoke cruise, this will be my fourth one. I'm 3 for 3 so far. They're a blast.
1: Yeah, they're tons of fun.
0: Our friends at Dennis Kirk bringing us all the good stuff, sponsoring this event. So, yeah, pick up your tickets. Join us, won't you? We've got a little bit of time left today. Just enough for the last word.
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11: When it comes to the myriad reasons people don't get enough exercise, psychologist Diana Hill has heard them all. She's the author of a new book with a great title, I Know I Should Exercise, But. On a recent episode of my podcast, Chasing Life, Hill told me the number one reason people don't exercise is because they don't feel like they have enough time. She told us that she encourages people she works with to shift from an either-or mindset to a both and mindset. Hill herself uses time at her son's baseball game to walk around the field cheering him on instead of sitting on the sidelines. She also recommends setting up your space at home, at work, in the car to facilitate movement. So every night before I go to bed, I lay out my workout clothes next to my bathroom sink so they are waiting there for me as a good reminder. I'm Dr. Sanjay Gupta, helping you live a better life.
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15: 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We've made some changes here at 92 KQRS, and I'm one of them. Hey, it's Paul Fletcher, and I care about Minnesota, and I care about music. With me, you'll get both of plenty of them on 92 KQRS. Hey, it's Paul Fletcher. We're so proud of what we've built here at 92 KQRS, a complete rock destination built specifically for Minnesota, which just means we'll still sound great when it's 30 below, I guess.
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0: Gorman in the Morning, Minnesota's 92 KQRS. All right, it is Friday. It is time for the last word. Therefore, Hunter Thompson gets today's. Here's a little toast for the weekend as we go in.
1: All right.
0: The good doctor says, let us toast to animal pleasures, to escapism, to rain on the roof and instant coffee, to unemployment insurance and library cards, to absinthe and good-hearted landlords, to music and warm bodies and contraceptives, and to the good life, whatever it is and wherever it happens to be.
1: Well, hell yeah.
0: Cheers to that.
2: Go have that with your mom this weekend.
0: Man, let's have some of it.
1: Yeah.
0: Let's have a great weekend. Hey, Monday, David Spade tickets will be available. We're going to play a game. We're going to give some away. He's at Mystic Lake May 30th. Fletcher, what's coming up right now?
2: We're going to go commercial free just after 11:45. Get us into lunch. A song that was said, quote, hard to write ballads dealing with love and keep them tough and stop people from waving their hands in the air all the time and lighting their bics up. Michael Hutchins said that once.
0: Okay.
2: I've got a song that I think accomplishes that pretty well coming up in the 10 o'clock hour.
0: Fair enough. Keep it right here on Minnesota's 92 KQRS.

make an unprecedented move today. Happy Friday, by the way. Minnesota's 92 KQRS. I'm Paul Fletcher. My unprecedented move. Every song I play is dedicated to mom. Your mom, my mom, all the moms. Mom, mom, mom, mom, mom. And it's for Lionel Lakes, too. This particular song for Lionel Lakes. In a big country.

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10: A better life with Dr. Sanjay Gupta.
11: In recent years, scientists have really dialed up the urgency to understand PFAS, sometimes referred to as forever chemicals because of how long they take to break down. The latest study found these chemicals may be aging men in their 50s and 60s a bit faster than men who are younger or older or women of any age. Experts we talked to said the accumulation of PFAS may lower testosterone levels in men, impair sperm quality, and increase risks of testicular and kidney cancer. Women, it seems, just seem to be able to clear PFAS faster. Now, whether you're a man or a woman, trying to limit your exposure is a great idea. Three ways to do that. Filter your drinking water. Don't use non-stick cookware like Teflon, and avoid fast food packaging, which are sometimes coated with these chemicals. I'm Dr. Sanjay Gupta, helping you live a better life.
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0: I've got Matthew Sweet, AC/DC after KQ Weather from North State Mechanical Heating and Air, your neighbor that knows heating and air. You could get hit with a stray shower this morning. Otherwise, mostly cloudy. Warmer today. High of 71. That's going to feel very warm after the last couple of days. Currently 56.
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Matthew Sweet, that's girlfriend. Bring your girlfriend, if you got one, to the 92 KQRS Karaoke Cruise Friday, June 19th from Dennis Kirk. We'll jump onto Stillwater Riverboats, go up and down the river. We'll feed you, too. Full buffet, my friends. 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Or you can just sit back and listen to everybody else. Or you can just chill and hang out. 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

Minnesota's 92 KQRS. I'm Paul Fletcher. I mentioned this earlier. Let's go back to it. Michael Hutchins said he was quite proud of the song I'm going to play next because he said his band, INXS, avoided many of the tropes of rock bands, rock ballads. Quote, it's hard to write ballads dealing with love and keep them tough and stop people from waving their hands in the air all the time and lighting their bics up. That's a good quote. I think he accomplished that with, again, the song I'm going to play next.

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6: A better life with Dr. Sanjay Gupta.
7: In recent years, scientists have really dialed up the urgency to understand PFAS, sometimes referred to as forever chemicals because of how long they take to break down. The latest study found these chemicals may be aging men in their 50s and 60s a bit faster than men who are younger or older or women of any age. Experts we talked to said the accumulation of PFAS may lower testosterone levels in men, impair sperm quality, and increase risks of testicular and kidney cancer. Women, it seems, just seem to be able to clear PFAS faster. Now, whether you're a man or a woman, trying to limit your exposure is a great idea. Three ways to do that. Filter your drinking water. Don't use non-stick cookware like Teflon, and avoid fast food packaging, which are sometimes coated with these chemicals. I'm Dr. Sanjay Gupta, helping you live a better life.
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11: Hey, it's Steve Gorman, and you can catch Gorman in the Morning with Fletcher and Ryder every day for moments like this. And in the middle of the men's room, they had a fountain to wash your hands. And the way it was set up, it was you would step up to a circular fountain and there was a ring on the floor. You activated the water. There was, you know, foot pedals.
12: The pedal, yes. The pedal. We had one at my elementary school.
11: Okay, you would then stick your hands under and the water would come out. And me, as a seventh grader, I had never seen that particular piece of plumbing before. I thought it was a urinal. I stepped up and peed into the place you're supposed to wash your hands. And no one stopped me.
12: When you pushed that foot pedal, the entire water fountain. So he came up, pushed the thing, you're peeing, and then the water starts coming out?
11: Yeah.
12: Is that when it clicked with you, or was it later?
11: No. It definitely clicked, but I was midstream. I was like, I'm just going to get out of here and run away. 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

Minnesota's 92 KQRS. Paul Fletcher, man, sports are going strong right now. You got the Wolves tonight, 8:30. You got the Frost, Minnesota Frost, facing elimination tonight against Montreal. That's at Grand Casino Arena. And then the Wild back tomorrow night. Hopefully they can get on the board against Colorado. It's been a tough series thus far. Colorado's

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Hey, there's Guns N' Roses. They're going to be at the brand new Mystic Lake Amphitheater August 8th with one of my favorite bands of all time, Public Enemy. GNR is up there too, but Public Enemy is solidly in my top 10, maybe even top 5. Huntington, I bet you didn't know that about me, that I love Public Enemy. Huntington, I got The Cure next. Coming.

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15: There's something I'd like to talk to you about today, something that's been circulating on the internet that's become a real problem. Deep fake videos of me endorsing products that I've never even heard of and I have no relationship with whatsoever. Let me tell you clearly, these videos are scams. They are designed to take your money. Now, a couple things you should keep in mind. If something sounds too good to be true, it probably is. When you look at these videos, if they don't seem natural, if there's something off about them, the audio or the video, it's probably AI generated. And if you come across something that does pique your interest, see if you can find evidence of it from other sources. I promise you this, if I discover something incredible that you need to know about, I'm going to talk about it somewhere that you can easily find, not on some shady social media site. I'm Dr. Sanjay Gupta, helping you live a better life.
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16: 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We've made some changes here at 92 KQRS, and I'm one of them. Hey, it's Paul Fletcher, and I care about Minnesota, and I care about music. 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
2: Wang Chung, Smashing Pumpkins, after a quick look at KQ weather from Owl Roofing.
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2: 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We're currently at 61 degrees, getting to 71. Might get hit with a stray shower. Otherwise, it'll be cloudy and warmer. Partly cloudy tonight, low of 47.
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1: Dearly beloved, we are gathered here today to get through this thing called life. Electric word, life, it means forever, and that's a mighty long time. But I'm here to tell you, there's something else. The afterworld. A world of never-ending happiness. You can always see the sun, day or night.

0: yeah, Prince will do. Prince is perfect for a Friday. 92 KQRS, I'm Paul Fletcher on all the social media platforms at Hey Paul Fletcher if you want to find me there. The song I'm going to play next, I once read about it and I was like, yeah, you totally nailed it. I read that it sounds like skipping or a song you could skip along to, and I totally agree because it's got like an odd time signature. Anyway, said song next.
1: This is for you.

0: It's Lisa Miller with the KQ Rock Review for Friday, May 8th. The stars line up on this day for drummers being born. T-Rex drummer Bill Legend, Alex Van Halen, Dave Rowntree of Blur, and happy birthday Talking Heads drummer Chris Franz.
1: The most common misconception is that the lead singer is because he's the star of the show, or she. They are the band. They are the most important aspect of the band. Anybody who's in a band knows that there are many important aspects and that they all have to be working well in order for the band to get over. I know that I was a very important component of the band because not only was I the drummer, but I also put the band together. And if I may say so, kept it together.
0: The Talking Heads broke up in 1991, and David Byrne continues to tour with his last show here at the Orpheum in November of 2025. I'm Lisa Miller, and that's a KQ Rock Review, sponsored by 1-800-LAW-TIGERS or lawtigers.com.
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19: When it comes to the myriad reasons people don't get enough exercise, psychologist Diana Hill has heard them all. She's the author of a new book with a great title, I Know I Should Exercise, But. On a recent episode of my podcast, Chasing Life, Hill told me the number one reason people don't exercise is because they don't feel like they have enough time. She told us that she encourages people she works with to shift from an either-or mindset to a both-and mindset. Hill herself uses time at her son's baseball game to walk around the field cheering him on instead of sitting on the sidelines. She also recommends setting up your space at home, at work, in the car to facilitate movement. So every night before I go to bed, I lay out my workout clothes next to my bathroom sink so they are waiting there for me as a good reminder. I'm Dr. Sanjay Gupta, helping you live a better life.
10: 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Hey, it's Paul Fletcher, and I care about Minnesota, and I care about music. With me, you'll get both of plenty of them on 92 KQRS. Hey, it's Paul Fletcher. We're so proud of what we've built here at 92 KQRS, a complete rock destination built specifically for Minnesota, which just means we'll still sound great when it's 30 below, I guess.
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That song gets us started, but this song is probably perfect for this particular moment because we're going to let the good times roll. Commercial-free KQ is officially underway thanks to OVO, LASIK, and Lens.

It's this. This. And this.

feeling fine in Belle Plaine, that's for sure. We just got going on a commercial-free KQ, so we're feeling pretty fine too, Belle Plaine. 92 KQRS, I got the Offspring after Sinead.

feeling this weekend's going to be one of those weekends where you blink and it's Monday again, at least for me. 92 KQRS, commercial-free KQ. I'm Paul Fletcher. There's multiple movies I want to see. Devil Wears Prada 2 is out there. Man, and I'm hearing, I wasn't super gung-ho on the Sheep Detectives, but I'm hearing such great things about that movie. Our daughter's got a couple of musical theater performances. We've got Wild Hockey, Frost Hockey, The Wolves, Mother's Day. Seriously, we're going to blink. It's going to be Monday.

0: I'll tell you what, it's amazing how the creative artist mind works. 92 KQRS, we are still commercial free. I'm Paul Fletcher. That song right there, Soundgarden's Spoon Man. Check out this stretch. There was a Cameron Crowe movie in the 90s called Singles, which was based in Seattle. Jeff Ament from Pearl Jam, the bassist, he was coming up with fictional names for the band that was going to be in the movie. One of them was Spoon Man. They inevitably settled on Citizen Dick. That was the name of the band. But Spoon Man was thrown around. That's where Chris Cornell got the idea to do that song I just played, which is a tribute to a street performer in Seattle called the Spoon Man. Wow.
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Minnesota music from Information Society as we continue to roll along commercial free thanks to Ovalasic and Lens. We're going to roll down St. Croix River on June 19th. KQ Karaoke Cruise from Dennis Kirk. Check it out. You can sing as much as you want or watch people sing. You can even point and laugh if you want. 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

Gavin Rossdale of Bush says when he was writing the songs that became 16 Stone, he wasn't chasing fame. Quote, I wrote all those songs without any idea of what would happen. He does admit that the later albums were written with more strategy in mind to stay in the game. But 16 Stone is definitely your best album. So maybe there was overanalyzing in your strategery.

Minnesota's 92 KQRS. We are still commercial free thanks to OVO LASIK and Lens. And I want to say hey to St. Bonifacius. Hey, St. Bonnie. St. Bonifacius. Thanks for hanging with 92 KQRS. I'm going to throw a little Mother's Day fact at you for fun. The average person plans to spend $284 on Mother's Day gifts this year, apparently. Doesn't that seem really high? I don't feel like I've ever skimped on gifts for my mom or for my wife, and I've never come close to $284. That's crazy. Rush after Pearl Jam.

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5: You know, one of the weirder things I've seen on social media lately is parents feeding their babies butter, like whole sticks of butter. They swear that it helps them feel fuller after meals and get a good night's sleep, among other things. There's actually something to this. You know, butter is full of fat, which a rapidly growing infant needs, but eating butter all the time results in, quote, boxing out other important nutrients they need as well. Spokesperson for the Academy of Nutrition and Dietetics told us she recommends half a teaspoon to a teaspoon melted and then added to a puree. Or as they get older, you can drizzle oil or melted butter over cooked vegetables, she told us. We never say just give butter by itself, and it's not the only source of fat she would recommend. Avocados, hummus, fish, they are great sources of fat as well. And also, great foods to introduce. I'm Dr. Sanjay Gupta, helping you live a better life.
6: 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A vacation? A shopping spree? A trip to the spa? You could win $5,000 for the mom in your life with our Mother's Day giveaway. 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
21: Mighty, mighty Boston's and Green Day after KQ weather from Owl Roofing. Who? Owlroofing.com. High of 71 today. We've jumped up to 68. Mostly cloudy skies. Partly cloudy tonight, though. Low of 47.
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1: 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A song I've got up next comes from a band from the West Coast that U2's The Edge once said, "I really would love to have written that." I think if you can get The Edge to say that, I think you're doing all right.

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12: We are finally starting to learn more things we can do to keep our brains sharp as we age. A lot of people think crossword puzzles or Sudoku might do the trick, but the science doesn't really bear that out. What one recent study found, though, was that a certain type of brain training seems to have a significant impact on cognition as we get older. It wasn't memory or even problem-solving tasks that moved the needle. It was an interactive computerized game that tested the ability to recognize two separate images in faster and faster sequences. It's what we call a task of divided attention, in which you don't have a conscious strategy on how to improve. That's according to the study's lead author. You're just trying to do the best you can to figure out how to divide your attention. Now, the game in this study was called Double Decision. If you want to find it and try it out yourself. I'm Dr. Sanjay Gupta, helping you live a better life.
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6: 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We've made some changes here at 92 KQRS, and I'm one of them. Hey, it's Paul Fletcher, and I care about Minnesota, and I care about music. With me, you'll get both of plenty of them on 92 KQRS. We've made some changes here at 92 KQRS, and I'm one of them. Hey, it's Paul Fletcher, and I care about Minnesota, and I care about music. 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

God, that song sounds great in a hockey arena. Would have never guessed. 92K Kiras and Paul Fletcher. Got to shout out my mom. Mom would always tell me to turn this song down when I was blasting it in my bedroom. It was, of course, a cover, live version from Pearl Jam, but same song nonetheless.

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Hey, Oak Park Heights. Can you sha-la-la in Oak Park Heights? I bet you can. American Girl after the Counting Crows.

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14: You know, one of the weirder things I've seen on social media lately is parents feeding their babies butter, like whole sticks of butter. They swear that it helps them feel fuller after meals and get a good night's sleep, among other things. There's actually something to this. You know, butter is full of fat, which a rapidly growing infant needs, but eating butter all the time results in, quote, boxing out other important nutrients they need as well. Spokesperson for the Academy of Nutrition and Dietetics told us she recommends half a teaspoon to a teaspoon melted and then added to a puree. Or as they get older, you can drizzle oil or melted butter over cooked vegetables, she told us. We never say just give butter by itself, and it's not the only source of fat she would recommend. Avocados, hummus, fish, they are great sources of fat as well, and also great foods to introduce. I'm Dr. Sanjay Gupta, helping you live a better life.
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10: 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Hey, it's Paul Fletcher, and I care about Minnesota, and I care about music. With me, you'll get both of plenty of them on 92 KQRS. Hey, it's Paul Fletcher. We're so proud of what we've built here at 92 KQRS, a complete rock destination built specifically for Minnesota, which just means we'll still sound great when it's 30 below, I guess. Hey, it's Paul Fletcher. 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We've made some changes here at 92 KQRS, and I'm one of them. Hey, it's Paul Fletcher, and I care about Minnesota, and I care about music. With me, you'll get both of plenty of them on 92 KQRS. Hey, it's Paul Fletcher. We're so proud of what we've built here at 92 KQRS, a complete rock destination built specifically for Minnesota, which just means we'll still sound great when it's 30 below, I guess. Hey, it's Paul Fletcher. 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We're so proud of what we've built here at 92 KQRS, a complete rock destination built specifically for Minnesota, which just means we'll still sound great when it's 30 below, I guess. Hey, it's Paul Fletcher. 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
5: KQ weather from North State Mechanical Heating and Air, your neighbor that knows. Heating and air, mostly cloudy and warmer today, up to 71. We're already at 69. In fact, tonight, partly cloudy, 47 for the low. Then back down to 61 tomorrow, mostly cloudy. Mother's Day, a mix of sun and clouds, high of 58. What?
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Minnesota's 92 KQRS. So the lyrics to the next song from David Byrne were developed after listening to preachers on the radio during a car ride through the American South, mimicking their fiery rhythmic delivery. Now, based on that, no cheating, can you guess what song I'm going to play next? Giving you a couple of pretty dang good hits, including dropping a name. It's after the Goo Goo Dolls, Kira's Name.

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1: 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It's kind of interesting. 92 KQRS. We're not going to drive through the Minnesota East. We're going to float St. Croix River with Dennis Kirk. Yeah, KQ Karaoke Cruise, friends. $25 gets you on board, gets you all the singing you can want and all the buffet, all the food you could want. $25, 92KQRS.com.

0: Gorman in the Morning with Fletcher and Ryder. 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
8: 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I just zipped up and got out of there. 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
11: Getting your heart broken can be really rough. It'll happen to most of us at some point in our lives. It's not just an emotional experience, it's a physical one too. Often described as getting the wind knocked out of you, a knot in your stomach, trouble sleeping. I recently spoke about this with Dr. Yoram Yovel, a psychiatrist and neuroscientist. He was on my podcast, Chasing Life. Now, he told me heartbreak doesn't have to last forever. And while your inclination might be to withdraw, isolate, and shut down, it's often the opposite of what supports healing. One of the things that helps us the most is reconnecting to other people you love. And the reverse is also true, he said. If someone you care about is struggling, don't give up on them. You hold the power to comfort loved ones that are in deep physical or emotional distress. I'm Dr. Sanjay Gupta, helping you live a better life.
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0: All right. Go have a weekend, friends.
1: Man, if you're a sports fan, this weekend is packed. Frost have game number 4 tonight. Minnesota Frost, 2-time defending Walter Cup champs. Got to win tonight to stay alive. I'm very confident. The Timberwolves play tonight against the Spurs. Who knows what to expect there? They could get blown out, or they can win. That's what's happening in games 1 and 2. And the Wild, I got to be honest, Wild are up against it. They're up against a really good team. But the Wild have been a pretty dang good team, too, so

You can get as close as you want. Come a little closer. Why not? I'm not like the police. I'm not keeping any distance from you. It's Jade taking it over from Fletcher on this beautiful Friday on Minnesota's 92 KQRS. I hope you're out enjoying it in Circle Pines. Circle Pines or wherever you are turning the radio up. I want you to be having a beautiful day. We're going to have some Blondie, Heart bringing in Barracuda. I think that is the right mood for a Friday sunny afternoon. And right now, Collective Soul, Shine on KQ.

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17: You know, one of the weirder things I've seen on social media lately is parents feeding their babies butter, like whole sticks of butter. They swear that it helps them feel fuller after meals and get a good night's sleep, among other things. There's actually something to this. You know, butter is full of fat, which a rapidly growing infant needs, but eating butter all the time results in, quote, boxing out other important nutrients they need as well. Spokesperson for the Academy of Nutrition and Dietetics told us she recommends half a teaspoon to a teaspoon melted and then added to a puree. Or as they get older, you can drizzle oil or melted butter over cooked vegetables, she told us. We never say just give butter by itself, and it's not the only source of fat she would recommend. Avocados, hummus, fish, they are great sources of fat as well. And also great foods to introduce. I'm Dr. Sanjay Gupta, helping you live a better life.
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15: 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We've made some changes here at 92 KQRS, and I'm one of them. Hey, it's Paul Fletcher, and I care about Minnesota, and I care about music. 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Hey, it's Paul Fletcher, and I care about Minnesota, and I care about music. 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
25: 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Beautiful day. Absolutely one of those bluebird days out there. Clouds, though, rolling in overnight. Maybe a chance of rain. Looks like 50% chance of seeing some rain after midnight. Another lovely day tomorrow. A little bit cooler. Low 60s and sunshine. Sunday will be upper 50s, partly sunny. Right now, mostly sunshine out there. 70 in the Twin Cities.
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Smashing Pumpkins on 92KQRS. Yeah, I think the theme for this afternoon is going to be music that sounds good with the windows rolled down. It just feels right. Including an album that really brought women angst to the grunge scene, which, you know, coming out of Canada where everybody's supposed to be really polite and nice, Alanis Morissette proved you can be a little aggressive and people will dig it. It's Hand in My Pocket here on KQRS.

Minnesota's 92 KQRS. It's Jade hanging out with you on this sunny day. If you're looking for ways to figure out what next prize is KQ handing out, what events are we going to, you can always find us on Facebook. 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We're on Instagram too. Post up there quite a bit at 92 KQRS. And as always, I'm always looking for a theme. It was a listener suggested theme for last night's Breaking KQ. So if you have a suggestion, you can share them there, or you can always just hit me up. My email, jade@cumulus.com. But in excess right now on KQRS.

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1: It's Lisa Miller with the KQ Rock Review for Friday, May 8th. The stars lined up on this day for drummers being born. T-Rex drummer Bill Legend, Alex Van Halen, Dave Rowntree of Blur, and happy birthday Talking Heads drummer Chris Franz.
2: The most common misconception is that the lead singer is, because he's the star of the show, or she, they are the band. They are the most important aspect of the band. Anybody who's in a band knows that there are many important aspects and that they all have to be working well in order for the band to get over. I know that I was a very important component of the band because not only was I the drummer, but I also put the band together. And, if I may say so, kept it together.
1: The Talking Heads broke up in 1991, and David Byrne continues to tour with his last show here at the Orpheum in November of 2025. I'm Lisa Miller, and that's a KQ Rock Review, sponsored by 1-800-LAW-TIGERS or lawtigers.com.
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18: A better life with Dr. Sanjay Gupta.
19: So-called superagers, they are an enviable segment of the population. People who are older than 80, whose brains function like someone a fraction of their age. It's true, a lot of these people have genetics on their side, but more and more research is bearing out the idea that people who practice good brain health also slow their cognitive decline. Dr. Richard Isaacson, a pioneer in the Alzheimer's space, told us that, quote, his studies have found lifestyle changes including diet, exercise, reducing stress and optimizing sleep, along with managing vascular risk factors with certain medications, can actually help grow brain areas and also reduce telltale signs of Alzheimer's, such as tau tangles and amyloid plaques. What else helps? Staying social, surrounding yourself with family and friends, and maybe even volunteering for a real sense of purpose. I'm Dr. Sanjay Gupta, helping you live a better life.
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AC/DC, Back in Black. While I was doing a little air guitar there, I was thinking about the Timberwolves, as one does. Well, because against the Spurs, we've got one win, one loss. Tonight, game three, tip-off at 8:30. I'm cheering on the Wolves, but it's a big weekend for just Minnesota sports in general. If you're a sports fan, I'm guessing you're looking forward to it. So it's the Wolves tonight. You got the Lynx on Saturday. Minnesota Wild, they're playing the Avalanche on Saturday as well. We've got Minnesota United, a little soccer on Sunday. So plenty of Minnesota sports teams to cheer on this weekend. And if you're not a sports fan at all, plenty of music on the way. In fact, it's all commercial free starting right now, going until 5 o'clock. It's your Friday treat with Urge Overkill, getting it started on KQRS.

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Isn't it kind of wild that this week we not only have new music from the Rolling Stones, but also from Paul and Ringo on Paul McCartney's new album, so kind of from the Beatles. The Beatles and the Stones still battling it out in 2026. Starting off your commercial-free hour here on 92KQRS. Jade also giving you a chance to join your friends here at KQ on a riverboat. I'll be giving away those tickets later on this hour, so just keep listening in Anoka, or wherever you have your KQ on, hopefully outside somewhere, listening in the sunshine. I hope you are. You know who else is actually still at it, still making music? Maybe not as long as the Rolling Stones, but Foo Fighters. They're still releasing new music 3 decades on. They just released a new album. This one right here goes back to 2002. It's The Foos for you. Thank you.

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1: 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Sublime bringing in that Cali heat here for a commercial-free hour on KQRS. Those KQ karaoke cruise tickets, I'm going to hand those out. Let's just say the next time we talk. In fact, if you hear the Black Crowes, that will be your cue to pull your phone out. 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

It's your commercial-free hour on 92 KQRS. I want to give you a chance to get out on a boat, get out on the water, enjoy some sunshine while sipping on some beverage, eating some free food, all courtesy of KQ. Our karaoke cruise, it sold out last year. If you want to go, those tickets are up now. You can just head to 92kqrs.com. But if you're feeling lucky this afternoon, and it's Friday, beautiful day, why wouldn't you? All you have to do is text the word minor, M-I-N-O-R, to the Luther Westside Volkswagen Talk to Text line, which is 651-989-ROCKS. You're texting minor, M-I-N-O-R, to 651-989-ROCK. Good luck. While you do that, how about we listen to a little Third Eye Blind?

0: Oasis. I'm sure they're popping bottles somewhere. It's Mother's Day weekend. 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They just did a giant tour. They're friends again. I'm guessing family occasions are much nicer these days. They probably had to, you know, well, Noel can only come from 10 to 11, and then he has to leave. We need a little buffer period, and then, you know, Liam gets to walk in the door. No, now they can all come at the same time.
1: I've got a tracker on the way. A quick look at your KQ weather, sponsored by North State Mechanical Heating and Air, your neighbor that knows heating and air. Beautiful day out there. A chance of seeing some rain after midnight. But it's going to be gorgeous again tomorrow. Low 60s, sunshine, Sunday, upper 50s, partly sunny. Right now, mostly sunshine and...

Queen trying to sound a little like Aretha Franklin, going for a gospel-style song with that one. Somebody to Love on Minnesota's 92 KQRS. It's Jade spending a little time with you this afternoon on KQRS. And how about a couple more songs before our commercial-free hour is over, including the

Now, that song sounds loose. It sounds fresh from The Clash. And a part of that is because, you know, spur of the moment, while they were in the studio, Joe Strummer was like, wouldn't it be cool if we just sang some of these backing vocals in Spanish? So they called up a friend of theirs, had them translated into, actually Ecuadorian Spanish. And they were just kind of yelling around in the background. So that's what kind of gives it that very loose sound. It's Jade, just a couple minutes after 5, saying hi to some listeners in Cochrane. Glad to have you listening to KQ in Cochrane, Minnesota. Glad to have you, frankly, wherever you are. I'm just happy you are here. I'm happy you're alive, happy you're breathing, happy we get to listen to some music together, my friend. So, on the way, some Bob Dylan, bringing you some local sounds, and Dire Straits coming up, Pearl Jam. It's going to be a great hour of music. Just get comfortable, get cozy. It's The Cars on KQRS.

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1: Was in another lifetime, one of toil and blood, when blackness was a virtue, the road was full of mud. 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

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I offered up my innocence, I got repaid with scorn. 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

Shelter from the Storm, Bob Dylan, more Minnesota music for you on 92 KQRS. I was just reading that, you know, speaking of giving somebody some shelter, Bob Dylan, when he first met Paul McCartney, Dylan was the first person to introduce Paul to, let's call him jazz cigarettes. And Paul said his life was so changed, like he felt this world changing philosophy given to him through the conversation they had while he was smoking a little something. And he said he wrote down this quick note that he really felt was like the meaning of life. And he woke up the next day and he looked and it just said, there are 7 levels. Take that with you for the rest of the day. There are 7 levels. It means whatever you need it to mean. Dire Straits, keeping the music going for you here on KQRS.

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8: Sometimes you can tell a lot about what someone wants to do offline by looking at what they do online. Let me tell you about Pinterest's first parenting trend report. Pinterest is a huge platform. They have 600 million monthly users, 80 billion searches per month. The report found a shift from the iPad kid era to now, when parents are actually more interested in real-world adventures and hands-on activities. The Global Trends and Insights lead at Pinterest told us, families are thoughtfully designing childhoods rooted in creativity, intention, and meaningful experiences. One psychologist we spoke to said he sees this as a reflection of parents' desire to build core capacities in their children: resilience, curiosity, self-regulation, empathy. These things don't grow automatically, but are built through lived experience. I'm Dr. Sanjay Gupta, helping you live a better life.
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17: 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Beautiful day. I hope you're out in it right now. I'm jealous sitting in the middle of a building with no windows. So I hope you are enjoying that beautiful weather out there. It looks like we could see some rain early tomorrow morning. 50% chance after midnight. Another lovely day, though, tomorrow. Low 60s and sunshine. Sunny on Sunday. Highs in the upper 50s right now. Mostly sunshine, 68 in the Twin Cities.
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Garbage. Only happy when it rains on Minnesota's 92 KQRS. And if you're somebody who's only happy when you're out on a golf course, you should know KQ wants to hook you up with 7 rounds of golf for $99. Yeah. Our

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16: When it comes to the myriad reasons people don't get enough exercise, psychologist Diana Hill has heard them all. She's the author of a new book with a great title, I Know I Should Exercise, But. On a recent episode of my podcast, Chasing Life, Hill told me the number one reason people don't exercise is because they don't feel like they have enough time. She told us that she encourages people she works with to shift from an either-or mindset to a both-and mindset. Hill herself uses time at her son's baseball game to walk around the field cheering him on instead of sitting on the sidelines. She also recommends setting up your space at home, at work, in the car to facilitate movement. So every night before I go to bed, I lay out my workout clothes next to my bathroom sink so they are waiting there for me as a good reminder. I'm Dr. Sanjay Gupta, helping you live a better life.
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23: 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Hey, it's Paul Fletcher. 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Hey, it's Paul Fletcher. 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Hey, it's Paul Fletcher, and I care about Minnesota, and I care about music. 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

We're here. And in fact, it's going to get weird. Breaking KQRS, that's where I pretty much do whatever I want. And it's actually going to be kind of sweet the next hour because it's all for Mom. In case you forgot, it's time to pick up some flowers. Think about your mother if you have a good relationship with her. There is Mother's Day on Sunday. Yes, it's coming up quick. Breaking KQ starts at 6. It's going to be an hour of music for Mom. Breaking KQ is sponsored by G Will Liquors and their 9 metro locations. You go to their website, g-will.com, sign up their club card, and you could win some tickets to see Bob Dylan July 6th. He's coming to Mystic Lake Amphitheater. All right, you still have some time to get those last-minute flowers or invite your mom over to the house while we listen to Weezer here on KQ. Oh, yeah.

You know, it doesn't even have to be your mom that you're celebrating this weekend. Like Fountains of Wayne, it could be Stacey's mom. It's Jade hanging out with you here and breaking KQRS an entire hour where it'll be dedicated to mom. Mother's Day is coming up quick. It's Sunday, in case you forgot. And I'm just going to help nudge you, remind you, think about thoughts of mom if you're a mom yourself. Well, celebrations to you. Kudos for doing the tough job. And we'll get to some of your suggestions as well. I've got a suggestion out of Northfield, Northfield, Minnesota. Your song is on the way. We'll get it going, though, with Mother's Little Helper, the Rolling Stones, breaking KQRS. Whoa.

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24: A better life with Dr. Sanjay Gupta.
25: So-called super agers, they are an enviable segment of the population. People who are older than 80, whose brains function like someone a fraction of their age. It's true, a lot of these people have genetics on their side, but more and more research is bearing out the idea that people who practice good brain health also slow their cognitive decline. Dr. Richard Isaacson, a pioneer in the Alzheimer's space, told us that, quote, his studies have found lifestyle changes including diet, exercise, reducing stress and optimizing sleep, along with managing vascular risk factors with certain medications, can actually help grow brain areas and also reduce telltale signs of Alzheimer's, such as tau tangles and amyloid plaques. What else helps? Staying social, surrounding yourself with family and friends, and maybe even volunteering for a real sense of purpose. I'm Dr. Sanjay Gupta, helping you live a better life.
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27: 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A beautiful day today. I hope you got out there and enjoy it. It's still going to be beautiful for another couple of hours. Just a 50% chance of some rain happening after midnight. Tomorrow, though, it's still going to be beautiful. After that, slight chance of rain in the morning, low 60s and sunshine throughout the day. Sunday, upper 50s, partly sunny. Right now, mostly sunshine, still in 68 here in the Twin Cities.
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Mother, Mother, Tracy Bonham. It's an hour of music for Mother's Day, breaking KQRS. So plenty more on the way. This one fit the bill because it's a song talking to your mother, sharing your stories, kind of like Tracy Bonham. Maybe it's been a little while and you need to catch up. It's Queen, breaking KQRS.

Pink Floyd by request, a song simply titled Mother. Are you getting what the theme might be tonight? Yeah, Mother's Day. It's coming on Sunday. Maybe you're opening your home and inviting your mother over. That's what I'm doing. Maybe you're a dog parent, a dog mother. I consider that a full-fledged job. If you are a mother and you're listening right now, I celebrate you with this entire hour of music. So let's continue our celebration for Mother's Day. It's Ozzy, breaking KQRS.

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4: A Better Life with Dr. Sanjay Gupta.
5: In recent years, scientists have really dialed up the urgency to understand PFAS, sometimes referred to as forever chemicals because of how long they take to break down. The latest study found these chemicals may be aging men in their 50s and 60s a bit faster than men who are younger or older or women of any age. Experts we talked to said the accumulation of PFAS may lower testosterone levels in men, impair sperm quality, and increase risks of testicular and kidney cancer. Women, it seems, just seem to be able to clear PFAS faster. Now, whether you're a man or a woman, trying to limit your exposure is a great idea. Three ways to do that. Filter your drinking water. Don't use non-stick cookware like Teflon, and avoid fast food packaging, which are sometimes coated with these chemicals. I'm Dr. Sanjay Gupta, helping you live a better life.
6: 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A vacation? A shopping spree? A trip to the spa? You could win $5,000 for the mom in your life with our Mother's Day giveaway. Just head to our website now to enter this national contest for a chance to win $5,000 for mom.
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You could win some tickets to see Bob Dylan. Yes, he's coming to town July 6th at Mystic Lake Amphitheater. Walking in the door next, I see Chris waving. Hi. He's going to be celebrating, I'm guessing, his wife and his mom later this weekend. So Chris Nelson.

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